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1: Mr. and Little Miss are back in Happy Meal and they're off on a road trip. Your little one can go somewhere exciting with Little Miss Brave. Laugh all the way there with Mr. Tickle or make up an adventure all of their own. On this road trip, anything's possible. Some fun, some food, it's all inside this Happy Meal. Until the 8th of June from 11 a.m. Includes one pre-selected book or toy while stocks last, subject to availability.
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4: I know you moved on to someone new. 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
3: The top stories this hour. Sir Tony Blair thinks the UK sliding towards relegation from the Premier League of Nations as he criticises ministers for not having a coherent plan for the country. The former Prime Minister's warning the government needs a fundamental reset. In a 5,000-word essay, he says Sir Keir Starmer's policies, including a rise in employers' national insurance, have held back growth. Rachel Cunliffe from the New Statesman magazine has read the piece.
4: I didn't see many concrete ideas for what we need to do other than have a more dynamic economy, you know, lower taxes, higher growth and all the things that we would all love, but know that it's actually quite difficult to get there.
3: Analysts predict typical gas and electricity bills will rise by more than £200 a year from July. Ofgem's new energy price cap for England, Wales and Scotland will reflect soaring wholesale costs caused by the Iran war. Five children are among six people who've drowned since the start of the bank holiday weekend. Experts are warning swimmers of the risks of things like cold water shock in hot weather. An investigation's found illegal online casinos are still luring children into gambling through Roblox. That's despite the gaming platform promising numerous steps to shut them down more than a year ago. Users, some underage, are able to gamble their Roblox currency, which is bought with real cash. Will Prochaska campaigns for reforms.
5: What's more surprising and more saddening is that our statutory regulator, the Gambling Commission, hasn't done more to stop them. I think Roblox also has to shoulder some of the blame in this instance because it's providing what's effectively a cryptocurrency and allowing it to be used elsewhere outside of its website.
3: Well, Roblox hasn't commented. Britain's spy chiefs to warn of relentless Russian cyber attacks on the UK and Europe. The head of GCHQ will say cybersecurity is 10 times more urgent. And it seems the entertainment industry couldn't get enough of Ed Sheeran last year. He's topped a list for the most played artist across TV, radio and venues. From Sky News, I'm Cam Hall.
1: No, no. 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
1: Hate to give the satisfaction asking how you're doing now. 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

0: Wake up with Brad and Shaz. Brad and Shaz.
1: Hey.
2: Hey.
1: You know, we're off on Monday.
2: Yeah.
1: It means it's no Wednesday.
2: I know.
1: Yes!
2: I like that. The first word out your mouth is not even a word, it's just hey.
1: Hey.
2: I like it.
1: It was all earlier on.
2: You've got an injury, haven't you?
1: I don't know how I've done this. Well, I do know how I've done this. I just don't know why it's still there.
2: Okay.
1: I was in the bath last night. Yes, I know, in that heat. Deep heat in it after the bath because the bath didn't work.
2: Oh, no.
1: I'm now just, I don't know.
2: In pain.
1: Yeah.
2: Can I just say now, see my, and oh, no, and all that. That's all you're getting today from me.
1: Right, thanks.
2: Okay. Yeah. What was that you were doing there?
1: I was trying to stretch my arms. I can't do it.
2: You're pulling some weird faces.
1: I'm pulling some weird faces. If I cross my arms, they're fine. If I straighten them, no. Well, I can't straighten them.
2: Although you look like, see if you cross your arms, you look like you mean business.
1: Yeah.
2: So it might be quite good for your image.
1: That's me forever having to cross my arms all because of one dodgy gym session.
2: Yeah? Just roll with it, eh?
1: I don't know. It's not comfy. Anyhow, good morning, Forth Valley. Wednesday, 27th of May. I was about to say 22nd.
2: Wow.
1: I don't know why.
2: It's all right.
1: There we are.
2: Just fast forward a week.
1: Share on the way. And this from the Urban Cookie Collective to kick us off just now. Wake up.

0: But this is getting a joke. We have to wear headphones so we can hear what's basically going on the radio when we're speaking.
1: Yeah.
0: And I just tried to put mine on there as that song by Cher was coming to an end. And struggled to do that. I was in so much pain.
1: Yeah.
0: By the way, I'm not looking for sympathy. I'm just
1: stating
0: the fact. Yeah.
1: Because if you want to go on the pain scenario, the pain road, I have been bitten. Like, I've been bitten all over.
0: That's... I'll be selfish and say that's good for me because it means they're going to you and not me.
1: On the plus side, I must be dead delicious. Like, to the midgie or whatever it
0: is,
1: the horse.
0: Delicious side. Or an easy snack, one of the two.
1: Well... Either way, someone finds me attractive. Look at that one. Look at that one. That's
0: my
1: wrist.
0: Yeah. Just we are on the radio, you know.
1: And I'm just saying. People can identify. Lots of people will have been bitten yesterday.
0: So, imagine a 50p piece that's about the size of that.
1: What is?
0: Your bite.
1: Yeah, that's right.
0: There you go.
1: There you are. It's a beast of a bite.
0: It's a beast of
1: anyway.
0: A bite. Good morning to you. Today, National Day.
1: Yeah.
0: It's Sunscreen Day. Probably not going to need it as much as yesterday today. However, Thursday, looking good again.
1: Okay, so we're getting a little rest day.
0: Yeah, a little rest day.
1: Because I had all my summer gear. I was going to come in and then I looked at the weather. I thought,
0: yeah,
1: oh, no.
0: I think highs of 18
1: Parky.
0: Today. So not as warm as yesterday.
1: Baltic.
0: Oh, it's lovely. Sat in the garden.
1: Yeah.
0: Finished here. Straight into the garden there all day. Oh, it was beautiful. Fell asleep in the garden, in fact.
1: Did you?
0: Yeah.
1: Wow.
0: Not one bite did I get, by the way.
1: What's your secret?
0: Artificial grass.
1: All right, smart Alec.
0: Nothing to fear day as well today.
1: I'm afraid of the midges.
0: Right, okay.
1: Coming back to eat me. What else? I don't like heights.
0: Okay.
1: Not keen on them.
0: Not keen on them, right. But this is nothing to fear, so
1: I've got
0: to get over
1: just
0: it, basically.
1: Go
0: yeah.
1: with it. Right, okay. I'll think about that one.
0: And today is Otter Day.
1: Aww.
0: That's the animal, not the temperature.
1: Oh, aye.
0: There you go.
1: Very good.
0: Right, Ed Sheeran just now. Shivers. It's Central FM with Brad and Shaz. Good morning.

0: and shiver. She might have some today because it's going to be a little bit chillier than it was yesterday.
1: I hate to say it, but I'm quite... It was a bit hot for me yesterday.
0: Oh.
1: Is that... I don't
0: want to
1: moan.
0: It's too cold. It's too hot.
1: Also, can I just say...
0: Goldilocks, like, over here.
1: Do you know because... do you know because the air conditioning is now a reasonable temperature? I was worried I'd be cold, so I did...
0: Yes, I was hearing there was issues whilst I was away.
1: There was a little bit of aircon stroke heating gate going on in your absence. However, because everything's now on an even keel, I thought if I'm cold, I need to have extra layers. So I have got my parka in the car.
0: Oh my goodness.
1: Just in case.
0: It's pretty much the height of summer, and Shaz has got a parka. Wake up with Brad
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1: Hello, good morning. Forth Valley Road's nice and quiet out there. Nothing much to report. But if you spot something when you're out and about on your travels, then you can always call us on the Central FM jam line, 0330 838 1031.

0: FM, you're waking up with Brad and Shaz. It's a Wednesday morning, 7:09, and we are doing the hard one.
1: Oh, the hard one. Okay, here we go. 17% of people will do this within the next 2 weeks.
0: Right, okay.
1: Wow. Wow. 17% of people will do this within the next 2 weeks.
0: Is it have a barbecue?
1: Ooh, that's good. Well thought through.
0: There you go. Almost had one last night, but...
1: Did you?
0: Couldn't quite be bothered to carry the gas bottle over.
1: No, it's because you're in pain, aren't you?
0: Correct.
1: Yeah. And it'd be embarrassing if your missus did it.
0: Yeah,
1: better
0: it would,
1: than
0: yeah,
1: you.
0: It would, yeah.
1: No, it's not a barbecue, but...
0: Okay.
1: Nice shout.
0: Just trying to think of something that'll happen in the next 2 weeks. Is it... Visit a beach.
1: Ooh. Quite good, but no. Oh,
0: right,
1: that.
0: Okay. If you reckon you know what 17% of people are going to do in the next 2 weeks, drop us a message on the WhatsApp 0330-838-1031 is the number there. You can text 81400. Remember to start your message with the word central.
1: Absolutely. Or just have a whirl at the Central FM app. It's lovely.
0: And it's, it means free. You can take us wherever you want as well. You could be in the gym listening.
1: Ideal.
0: I wouldn't, to be fair. Don't go to the gym, it hurts your arms.

0: Taylor Hoplite on Central FM. Do you reckon at her wedding she will have some Hoplite?
1: What is that? I don't even
0: is
1: know
0: it
1: what
0: it is.
1: Is
0: it not a gemstone or something? Is it? I think so.
1: Get you. I just hear it all the time and I'm like, not even thought about what that is. I thought it was a made up word by Taylor Swift that's now in the vocabulary because she is who she is.
0: I mean,
1: is it?
0: It could be.
1: Is it a gemstone?
0: Maybe, am I making this up? Is Hoplite a real credit?
1: It sounds like something. I just don't know what.
0: It's a man-made synthetic glass.
1: Oh, is that what she's talking about?
0: Must be.
1: Really? She had diamonds and rubies and all that, and she sings about
0: Hoplite.
1: A man-made bit of glass.
0: Yeah, it's a bit... A bit of a shame, isn't it?
1: Isn't it?
0: Right, Reef and Hadaway on the way, and the latest with Andrew at 7 next.
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9: Ofgem is due to announce the energy price cap for annual household bills across the Forth Valley. Experts at Cornwall Insight forecast a 13% rise, amounting to an extra £209 a year from July. The decision will take into account the impact of the Iran war on oil and gas costs. Last week, the Chancellor said she's monitoring the conflict's consequences.
10: We stand ready to act if market conditions worsen significantly later this year. And I have been leading cross-government contingency work on design of potential future targeted and temporary support.
9: A campaign group says rack-affected residents into the Cootery face delay after delay with urgent issues still unresolved. They've been out of their home since 2023 after the potentially dangerous material was discovered. The UK Rack Campaign Group wants to meet with the new Housing Secretary, Shirley-Ann Somerville. The Scottish Government's been approached for comment. The Scottish Parliament has backed a motion calling for it to be given powers to organise a second independence referendum. First Minister John Swinney wants Westminster to make a Section 30 order allowing them to hold a vote. Sir Keir Starmer says he won't allow that. A driver's heading on the M80 are to face disruption. The northbound carriageway is closing tonight between junctions 7 and 9. The M876 southbound will also be closed from junction 1.
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9: Dry today across the Forth Valley with the odd sunny spell and highs of 17 degrees Celsius. That's the latest. I'm Andrew Baxter.
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7: Just after 7 o'clock, Wednesday, the 27th of May, otherwise known as Brad's incredibly sore arms day.
12: I've got sore arms too in my back. Well, why are you hogging the line?
7: National sore arm day. Let's just take it.
12: Right. Okay.
7: Any advice for me? So, just to paint a picture. You know, Andrew likes the gym. He's like, you know, I'd say you're probably, you know, if I was to ask someone to take me to the gym to show me around what to do, I would trust Andrew.
9: Thank you.
12: Yeah, yeah. He's very buff.
7: Off air.
12: That's his protein.
7: Brad, how are your arms still sore?
9: You're not eating enough. You need to eat and stretch.
7: I mean, I've been eating quite a lot. Maybe not stretching. Well, I have been trying to stretch, but I can't straighten them out.
12: You always say keep moving, don't you?
7: Yep.
12: If you're sore, just keep moving.
7: I was Googling it and it says I have to swing them.
12: Right then, do that.
7: And even that's really sore.
12: Stop moaning, just get on with it.
7: All
12: man
7: right,
12: up,
7: my goodness.

0: That is the full 3 minutes and 37 seconds of Reef and Place Your Hands, by the way. Just thought I'd give it this full breathing space there.
1: That was lovely. Of course, you can't place your hands anywhere, can you? Can you really?
0: No, I really can't. I can't.
1: That's a shame. I felt really mean when I said man up earlier on, because if it was me, I'd be moaning like anything.
0: I know.
1: And you'd be saying woman up.
0: Listen, I just could tell you to man up, you know.
1: Right then.
0: I'm not being politically correct this morning when my arms are sore.
1: No, that's okay. I'll stand by my previous comments.
0: Right, that's absolutely fine. You can do so. Andrew, I need some help, please. Back up.
2: Just get to the showbiz. Just get to the showbiz.
0: Right, here
2: Don't
0: we
2: put
0: go.
2: Yourself in trouble.
1: Right, okay. Well, do you know what? This is quite a funny wee story. I like this. I like when celebrities get into situations that are like the rest of us could get into.
0: Relatable situations.
1: Thank you. I love a relatable story, especially where a celeb's concerned. Niall Horan, he was performing in Sunderland over the weekend, right?
0: Okay.
1: And he got there fine, absolutely fine. And then apparently he broke down on the M6.
0: Oh, I was about to say, let's guess what situation he got himself into, but yeah.
1: He broke down on the M6.
0: I thought he might have got himself into a little bit of a parking altercation or something.
1: Oh, really? Now, who was it? Somebody
0: who drives himself to the wrong gig?
1: Well, this is what I'm thinking. He's like a normal person, isn't he? And like Sunderland's quite far, because I'm sure he lives down south, like right down south.
0: And more to the point, the parking at the gig, that's just going to be a nightmare.
1: Well,
0: imagine you're beep, beep, beep. Well, I don't know whose car goes beep, beep,
1: mine
0: beep,
1: whatever,
0: right? Nevertheless,
1: yours
0: you're reversing
1: will.
0: In and you're like, you know, somebody's trying to get out. Like, I know sometimes when the spaces are tight, and mm-hmm. you know.
1: And you're driving on grass mostly.
0: That's it,
1: yeah.
0: And then you look and they're like, the guy looks like Niall Horan. And then it's him on the stage 20 minutes later.
1: I'm not being funny, right? But if I heard Niall Horan, obviously I'd know what he sounded like. But I'd probably walk past. I don't know about you, Andrew.
2: I think Kelly would recognise him.
1: Would you?
2: There, yeah.
1: Would you? I'd probably walk past him. Or just say to him, excuse me, mate, can you point me in the direction of the ladies or something like that? I didn't know who I was talking to. Oh. Do you know what I mean? Anyway, he broke down. So he was on his TikTok, Tiki-Toki. He's doing a video.
0: Oh, that gives me the ick when...
1: Tiki-Toki?
0: Nope.
1: All right, TikTok. Of course, that's a very serious name, isn't it?
0: Yeah, and he was Tiki-Toki, isn't
1: I get it. He was documenting his day, and he was stood on the side of the M6 and he was waiting for the breakdown recovery. And what he was doing was just watching the highlights from his performance in Sunderland.
0: As you do.
1: And just talking to his audience.
0: Ever broken down, Andrew?
2: No, I've never also watched myself back.
1: I know, it does seem a bit... Do you know what I mean? A bit funny. But he's not performed in a year and a half, so that'll
0: okay,
1: be
0: so
1: why.
0: He was
1: dead chuffed with himself.
0: Well, that's good. Take
1: quite nerve-wracking,
0: you know?
1: Really, getting up on stage.
0: I ran out of petrol not long after I passed my driving test. Clearly shouldn't have passed.
1: Well, the test doesn't involve putting petrol in, does
0: it? No,
1: it
0: doesn't. There's a floor of the whole driving process. No one tells you how to put the petrol in. Anyway, here's the guy himself.
1: Oh, lovely.
0: Sure, he was probably, you know, stuck on the side of the M6 watching this one back. Dinner Party, Central FM. You're with Brad, Shaz and Andrew on Wednesday morning. Just about 7:15.

0: So apparently, there's a Chinese company that reckons they have developed this app that will translate what your pet is saying.
1: That sounds amazing, Little Biscuit.
2: I mean.
0: Sorry, Andrew, I'll get the right mic.
3: That's all right. I can almost guarantee he's saying, I want a snack.
1: Do you not sort of know what he's saying then on that basis?
3: Yeah, I don't think I need an app, to be honest, an AI app for this.
0: Well, I'm just thinking, how, you know, really do they know? You know, they could be saying something completely different, but the phone's going, oh, I want to walk. And the dog's saying, I hate you.
1: Oh, that's
0: lost in translation, literally.
1: If Little Biscuit had an accent, what accent would he have?
3: He would have a Geordie accent.
1: Would he?
3: Because he's from Newcastle.
1: Oh, there you are.
0: There you go.
1: I knew you'd know.
0: Why, aye, man.
3: He likes Alan Shearer.
1: Does he?
3: He does like Alan Shearer.
1: Oh, wow.
3: He likes Anton Deck.
1: How do you know?
0: Well,
3: because whenever Alan Shearer's on the telly, his head starts to tilt.
0: Are Anton Deck technically Geordie, or are they not? Well, they are kind of.
3: Oh, they're Geordie. No, they're Geordie.
0: Are they not Sunderland, though, Anton Deck?
1: Is that there or thereabouts, isn't it?
0: Yeah, I thought there was a bit of a rival
1: between. You might be right.
0: I don't know. I think they get classed as Geordie.
3: But Newcastle fans, so I mean.
0: Yeah.
1: Right, then.
0: That's the sore one if they're from Sunderland, isn't it?
1: Is it? I don't know. Well, you're in a
0: stadium of light's quite a good stadium, you know, if we're talking football, you know.
1: I don't know what's happening.
0: Neither do I. Anyway, Charles and Eddie on the way in the latest on the roads across the Fourth Valley, and we'll see if we can translate any pets. That's what's going on.
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1: 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Forth Valley roads are looking nice and quiet so far. We'll keep an eye on things. And if there is anything else that crops up where you are, you can always call us on the Central FM jam line. 0330 838 1031.

0: Cammy Barnes, Highland Runaway at Central FM with Brad and Shaz and Andrew as well. Wednesday, the 27th of May, 28 minutes to 8. We'll do some Stardust and we'll find out what the hard one, if I can speak, the answer to that is in the next few minutes. Right now, though, Andrew Baxter has all the latest.
1: Energy prices will rise by 13% across the Forth Valley from July. Ofgem has announced the price cap will increase, caused by higher prices due to the Iran war. A campaign group says RAC-affected residents into the Cootree face delay after delay, with urgent issues still unresolved. They've been out of their home since 2023 after the potentially dangerous material was discovered. And MSPs are backed a motion calling for Scotland to be given powers to hold a second independence referendum. A majority of MSPs are pro-independence.
2: And your weather, it'll be dry with cloud around at times, a few bright sunny spells possible, but feeling cooler with a maximum temperature of 17 degrees.
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1: The draw for the group stage of the Premier Sports Cup takes place this lunchtime. All Forth Valley teams are in, with Falkirk in pot one. The first round of matches kicks off on the weekend of the 11th of July. Lauren Shankland has agreed a move from Hearts to Premiership rivals Rangers. He's got 16 top-flight goals for Hearts last season as they narrowly missed out on the title to Celtic. Scotland assistant manager Stephen Naismith says he is at the top of his game.
4: Lawrence is somebody I've worked with closely and who I think's at the best he's ever been at now. 30-year-old, he's took a bit of time to get to that point, but in the last probably 2 or 3 years, his progression's been better than probably most in the squad.
1: And Britain's three men singles players at the French Open tennis have all gone out in the first round. Jacob Fernley and Cameron Norrie were the latest to go in Paris. And that's your latest Central FM Sports.
3: 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Brad and Shaz.
0: Right then. Let's find out what the hard one was this morning. Be a reminder, please.
2: Okay, okay. 17% of people will do this within the next 2 weeks. But what is it?
1: Is the answer buy a fan?
0: Buy a fan,
2: oh,
0: yes.
2: You're a big fan of the fan, aren't you?
1: We invested in one last year.
2: Was it a big investment?
1: It was not that big, I'll be honest.
2: How about you and the fan?
0: I bought an air conditioner.
2: That's a big investment.
0: No, it wasn't that bad.
2: Was it okay?
0: No, it wasn't. You buy some fans that were probably more expensive
2: really?
0: Than this. It's not like a piped in one.
2: All right, okay.
0: So it's like a wee kind of freestanding thing.
2: Nice.
0: You just put like an ice, you know, not ice cubes, but you know how you get those ice pack things mm-hmm. that you sometimes like put in packed lunches and stuff. Put a couple of them in, some cold water, and it keeps it nice and cool.
2: Well, I
0: had
2: just
0: to drive to Perth for it, by the way.
2: Did you?
0: They were sold out everywhere.
2: No. You know? That's a mission and a half, mm-hmm. isn't it? Well, I just use a flannel and put it in cold water and stick it on my face. That works just as well.
0: That is a good idea, yeah.
2: Anyway, it's not that.
0: It's not that, right, okay. Is it get a puncture?
2: And that could be anything, couldn't it? It could be a car
0: puncture, any time.
2: Puncture, anything at all.
0: My mate has both cars, like obviously him and his missus have a car, and both cars at the same time got a puncture.
2: Never. Did he learn how to do it? Did he do it?
0: He's a mechanic. He knows how to do a tyre and stuff like that.
2: Oh, well, that's no big deal.
0: Yeah, no, but it was just a pain in the backside. Both cars got a puncture at the same time.
2: Oh, dear.
0: Robert, good morning. He has been on. Is it decorate their home? You know, update the decor in the home.
2: Good no. one though, but
0: and,
2: no.
0: And giving me some ideas on how to sort my muscles. He says a hot bath instead of deep heat. Tried the hot bath, didn't work, went on to the deep heat or deep freeze.
2: What, just stick your arms in the freezer?
0: Yeah, that or there's apparently something. Is that a thing?
1: Deep freeze is a thing, yeah.
2: Is it? Like a spray?
1: Yeah, it's like deep heat but cold.
2: Goodness,
0: I'm going to have to
2: it's
0: try
2: like
0: both of them.
2: Corner, this, isn't it?
0: 1 minute hot, 1 minute warm. No.
2: Try it anyway. Yeah. Just anything that will stop you moaning. Oh,
0: I love Craig's answer here. You reckon 17% are going to phone in sick because the weather is too nice.
2: Who would do that?
0: If I'm not in tomorrow, then I've got a little bit of a sore tummy. Wink, wink.
2: That could be the answer, but it's not. It's not what I've got written down here.
0: Tracy, been on this morning.
2: Hey,
0: morning,
2: Tracy.
0: Now, this is always happens at this time of year.
2: Okay.
0: Is it paint your fence? That was trying to get all in the one word there.
2: I said that's a task and a half, isn't it?
0: It always happens at this time of year.
2: 5 years, isn't it, that paint?
0: Never
2: does. Great answer, Tracy. Not the one, though, lass. Sorry.
0: Well, come on then.
2: Am I triumphant? Okay.
0: Well, clearly, nobody's got it.
2: 70% of people will apparently book a holiday within the next 2 weeks.
0: I mean, they're a wee bit late for that, are they not?
2: Get a little bargain.
0: I mean, could get a last-minute bargain, actually. Yeah, I never thought about that. You ever done that?
1: Not that last minute.
0: Not that last minute, to be honest.
2: When you're going. Like, you could be going next year.
0: Well, true. My holiday I've just been on, we booked it with, 18 days to go.
2: Well, that's the same. What are you talking about?
0: Total last minute.
2: Was it a bargain?
0: No. No.
2: Let that be a lesson to you all, people.
0: Right, okay. Kenny Loggins, the other side of this. Stardust and Music Sounds Better With You. 22 minutes to 8, Wednesday morning. Hello.

0: Kenny Loggins, Danger Zone, Central FM, Stardust, the music sounds better with you, and it is Wednesday morning. Not going to be as nice as it was yesterday, but it's still an alright day.
1: It's dry, which is the main
0: thing. Well, that's
1: thing,
0: the main
1: it?
0: Thing, yeah.
1: You can probably do all the things that you set out to do yesterday and you're just like, it's too hot to do anything.
0: Oh my goodness, see the amount of people that I know that have been sunburned over the past few days. Like, I was in quite a hot country, okay? And so was Emma. She sat outside on Sunday and got sunburned.
1: It's a different sun, isn't it?
0: I know, but, well, it's technically the same sun, but...
1: It's now, years ago, right, I went to college with two girls from Jakarta, and they said that they found the sun here much more severe than they did back home.
0: Which is really strange, because, like, where we were and Jakarta are...
1: Similar,
0: you know, close to the equator. I'm sure the sun is close. That's why the deserts and everything are there, because the sun's close to the equator. So you'd think the sun would be more powerful there.
1: You'd have thought so, wouldn't you?
0: You would, but yeah.
1: There you are.
0: I was like, Emma, I'm sunburned. I went, how?
1: That's crazy biscuits.
0: How? We've just been in a very, very hot country and you get sunburnt in Scotland. This is incredible.
1: Maybe it's the ozone or something. Yeah. We have too much hairspray.
0: Anyway, take heed of what today's national day is, sunscreen day.
1: There you are.
0: Apply the SPF. Right, we'll do some Maroon 5 and Lewis Capaldi's latest tune after all the latest on the roads across the Forth Valley next.
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1: Hello, good morning. It's nice and steady if you're out and about across Falkirk, Stirling and Clackmannanshire this morning. Nothing to report so far, but if you do spot something, then why not call us and help keep the Forth Valley moving on the Central FM Jam Line, 0330 838 103.

0: Louis Capaldi. Stay Love. He's going to be at Transmit in a few weeks' time. He'll be closing it out on Sunday evening.
1: Wow.
0: I just wonder, is he going to walk out in a gorilla mask like he done, I think it was the second time that he done Transmit?
1: Maybe he might do a different mask this time. Maybe go for a tiger or a penguin or something.
0: Yeah. Or
1: like
0: maybe
1: that.
0: Like the Darth Vader mask or something.
1: That'd
0: like that.
1: That'd be
0: maybe.
1: Good.
0: Yeah.
1: I'd watch that.
0: As long as he doesn't do his full set in it, then. I am your father.
1: Yeah, but yeah. He might do a little bit, maybe half a song or something. Just something that would just zhuzh it up a bit would be
0: yeah,
1: nice.
0: There you go. Right, Pussycat Dolls, Mark Morrison on the way in the next few, and we're going to see if we can make someone £500 richer after the news at 8.
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0: At 8 o'clock with the latest, here's Andrew Baxter.
16: Energy prices will rise by 13% across the Forth Valley from July. Ofgem has announced the price cap will increase, caused by higher prices due to the Iran war.

0: Emma Jackson is from Citizens Advice Scotland. She's raised concerns about the rise.
1: This huge rise in the energy price cap is going to be impossible for so many people to absorb, especially the tens of thousands of people who we know were already struggling to heat and light their homes.
0: A campaign group says rack-affected residents into the country have been met with delay after delay. They've been out of their homes for more than 2.5 years after the potentially dangerous material was found. The UK RAC campaign groups called for a meeting with the new Housing Secretary, Shirley Ann Somerville. The Scottish Government's been approached for comment. A charity has warned Scotland is sleepwalking into the digital destruction of childhood. It's after a survey found nearly two-thirds of children and young people admitted to spending too much time online. Mary Glasgow is Chief Executive of Children First.
2: Childhood in Scotland is under threat in a way that we've not seen before, with children online far too often, which affects their well-being, their sleep, their relationships and their development.
0: And the draw for the group stage of the Premier Sports Cup takes place this lunchtime. All four Forth Valley teams are in, with Falkirk in pot one of the draw. The first round of matches will kick off on the weekend of the 11th of July.
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0: Dry today across the Forth Valley with the odd sunny spell and highs of 17 degrees Celsius. That's the latest. I'm Andrew Baxter.
3: Wake up with Brad and Shaz. Brad and Shaz.
4: Right then, just after 8 o'clock Wednesday morning, you might be doing last minute revision. I think it's a Mandarin that's happening on the exams today.
5: Wow.
4: Yes.
5: That's a clever subject, isn't it?
4: I know, I don't know any Mandarin at all.
5: I don't, I wouldn't even attempt it.
4: Andrew, any
0: Mandarin? Ni hao?
4: What's that?
0: Hello.
5: Oh, there you go. Oh, my goodness.
4: If anybody was going to know, it was happened to be Andrew. There you go.
5: I am in awe of this man.
4: There we go. Learn something new every day. I knew I can count to 10 in Japanese, but that wouldn't help you if you're doing the Mandarin.
5: Well, no. Be automatic zero, wouldn't it? Really?
4: It
5: I like
4: would
5: a Mandarin
4: be.
5: Orange. Does that count? Maybe good for the old brain matter.
4: Yeah, good for that, but I don't think it would help these people that are about to sit their higher Mandarin or advanced higher Mandarin as
5: best
4: well.
5: Best of luck with that. Advanced higher Mandarin, that's hard.
4: That is really hard.
5: Isn't it?
4: No, thank you. Just after 8, you're on Central FM with Brad, Shaz and Andrew, Mark Morrison and the Pussycat Dolls on the way in a second. And also, your chance to be £500 richer as we play Wake Up and Cash In the next few minutes. Wake up.

0: Shaz this morning, and this is your chance to bag yourself £500. 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
0: I think we have Marie on the line. How are you this morning, Marie?
2: Morning.
3: I'm good, thanks. How are you?
0: Yeah, we're really good, okay. Thank you. You've been up too much enjoying the sunshine?
3: Yeah, I've just been enjoying the sunshine. I work in a nursery, so we've been outside a lot this week.
0: Oh, the kids have been loving it.
2: But trying to get sunscreen on all the kids, that's a task and a half. If mum's forgotten to do it, eh?
3: I know, every 2 hours it's a nightmare.
2: Yeah.
0: I can imagine chasing these kids around the building trying to get sunscreen on, because if they're like me when I was younger or like me now, I absolutely hate the feeling of the stuff.
2: So really? I know.
3: We're never happy.
0: No, I had a tantrum when I was on holiday because my T-shirt stuck to me because I had the sunscreen on. I was not happy.
2: Oh, my goodness, aunt. Get a little insight into baby Brad.
0: There you go, I know. So, Marie, you're here to see if you can bag yourself £500 if you manage to win this morning. Any ideas what you'd spend the money on?
3: Probably on shopping for our holidays.
0: Oh, where are you going?
3: We're off to Mallorca.
2: Oh, very
0: lovely.
2: Nice.
0: Any space in the suitcase?
3: No, with two children, there's definitely
2: no space. You've just had a holiday.
0: I know, but I want another one. You've got the bug, you see.
2: You don't want him hanging around anyway. He'll just moan about his sticky T-shirt.
0: Oh, probably, yeah. Right, let's see if we can get you that £500 extra for your holiday. The letter you need to answer all 10 questions with this morning is J for Jet. Happy with that, Marie?
3: Yep, J for Jet, got it.
0: Right then, your time starts now. A fruit.
3: A fruit, oh my gosh, what's a fruit?
0: You can't
3: pass.
0: An animal.
3: A jackal.
0: Something in the kitchen.
3: Jelly.
0: A snack.
3: Jam sandwich.
0: A sport.
3: Judo.
0: Something you'd find in the ocean or sea.
3: Jellyfish.
0: Something spicy.
3: Jalfrezi.
0: A cartoon character.
3: Jerry from Tom and Jerry.
0: A language.
3: Japanese.
0: A TV show.
2: Oh my goodness.
0: Oh, I know.
3: Pass.
0: If you'd only just said Jerry, I think we'd have got that through the line and maybe got back to that fruit one. I don't know. Very, very good effort there. Anyway, let's see how we got on there. So it was a pass on question one, a fruit. Jackfruit.
2: Yeah. I have never heard of that.
0: Have you never heard of a jackfruit? Oh, well, there you go.
2: What is it? Is it citrus?
0: I think it does belong to the citrus family. Yeah.
2: Oh, I've never heard of
0: it. Don't quote me on that, but I think it
2: Marie,
0: is of that.
2: Marie, have you heard of one of those?
3: I think I have.
0: There you go.
2: All right. Then you said an animal. You said a jackal.
0: Yeah, that was great. Jackal. We had jaguar down. I thought the might have been the most obvious one. But yeah, no, still correct there. Something in the kitchen. You said jelly.
2: Yeah.
0: Yeah. I didn't even think of jelly, to be
2: honest.
0: That was a good one. A snack. What was it? Did you say
2: jam sandwich?
0: Jam sandwich. Oh,
3: jam
0: wow.
3: Sandwich.
0: I was thinking a Jaffa cake.
2: Jam sandwich.
0: I'd rather have a jam sandwich than a Jaffa cake. Yeah.
2: I would, definitely. A sport. You said judo.
0: Yep, perfect.
2: Good stuff. Something you find in the sea or the ocean, jellyfish, yes, sorry. Yeah. Something spicy, Jalfrezi.
0: Yeah, we had jalapeno down. That's absolutely fine. Jalfrezi's a good answer there. A cartoon character, Jerry from Tom and Jerry, as you said. A language.
2: Japanese.
0: Yes, and then a TV show where the buzzer rang. What would you said there?
3: I don't know.
0: Still stuck on that one.
3: I think
0: Jeopardy. Throwing it back a little bit.
3: Jeopardy.
0: Yeah. Oh,
3: that's a tricky one.
0: It was a tricky one. But listen, I think you've done fairly well there.
2: 8 out of 10.
0: That's not bad. It's not £500 worth.
2: Yeah.
0: But you have bagged yourself a Wake Up in Cash and mug, so...
3: You know. Oh, fabulous. Thank you.
2: Yeah. Fabulous is
0: There's
2: the
0: a
2: word.
0: Silver lining at the end of it. Listen, Marie, thank you very much for playing this morning and enjoy your holiday. I'm jealous.
3: Thank you so much. I will do.
0: No worries. Right. Take care. Have a great day.
2: Cheery.
3: Bye. Bye. Bye. Bye.

0: Chaz, Wednesday morning, 22 minutes past 8. The latest on the road to come in the next few minutes, some Texas as well. 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You can do. 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
1: Oh, given the whole story about the bills and everything.
0: Oh, this is ridiculous. I don't even want to listen to that. I'm like, oof.
1: Scary biscuits, eh?
0: It isn't half. Right, the latest on the road is to come next.
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15: Welcome back to Costa Coffee's Iced Coffee Forecast, here to update you on the week ahead. Today, there'll be unexpected adventures moving in from the east, with high chances of bumping into friends and conversations that go on longer than planned. Later this week, expect a refreshing iced coffee, made for picnics with picky bits and nowhere to be until six. Because whatever the weather, with a Costa iced coffee made with heart in hand, the summer moments we love last. 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
1: Hello, good morning. Traffic's a little bit slow between Etna Road roundabout and Westfield roundabout through the roadworks, and it's also affecting you along Falkirk Road to Earlsgate just now. Borstal Crescent and Glasgow Road busy on approaches to St Ninian's, and the A9 a little slow as you head down towards Keir roundabout as well. A little bit of build up there, so we'll keep an eye on that. If you spot something, give us a wee call on the Central FM jam line 0330 838 1031.

0: 1D, Story of My Life, and Texas Summer Sun before that, you with Brad, Shaz and Andrew. 26 minutes to 9, we will do the Guess Who game. I've got someone's birthday is today. You need to guess whose birthday it is. All after Andrew has the latest news in sport just now.
1: Energy prices will rise by 13% across the Forth Valley from July. Ofgem has announced the price cap will increase, caused by higher prices due to the Iran war. A campaign group says RAC-affected residents into the Cootree face delay after delay, with urgent issues still unresolved. They've been out of their homes since 2023 after the potentially dangerous material was discovered. And a charity's warned Scotland is sleepwalking into the digital destruction of childhood. It's after a survey found nearly two-thirds of children and young people admitted to spending too much time online.
2: And your weather, it'll be dry with cloud around at times, a few bright or sunny spells possible, but feeling cooler with a maximum temperature of 17 degrees.
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1: The draw for the group stage of the Premier Sports Cup takes place this lunchtime. All four Forth Valley teams are in, with Falkirk in pot one of the draw. The first round of matches kicks off on the weekend of the 11th of July. Lawrence Shankland has agreed a move from Hearts to Premiership rivals Rangers. He scored 16 top-flight goals for Hearts last season as they narrowly missed out on the title to Celtic. Scotland assistant manager Stephen Naismith says he is at the top of his game.
4: Lawrence is somebody I've worked with closely and who I think's at the best he's ever been at now. 30-year-old, he's took a bit of time to get to that point, but in the last probably 2 or 3 years, his progression's been better than probably most in the squad.
1: And Britain's three men singles players at the French Open tennis have all gone out in the first round. Jacob Fernley and Cameron Norrie were the latest to go in Paris. And that's your latest Central FM Sports.
0: Okay then, I am thinking of someone, but who am I thinking of? It's their birthday today.
2: Okay, is it a guy or a girl?
0: It is a guy.
2: Okay. Is he over or under 40?
0: Over 40.
1: Okay. Oh, are they British?
0: Yes, they are.
2: Do you know who it is?
1: No. Oh, it's someone over 40 and they're British. Well, I've got it, Shaz.
2: I just think, like, yeah, we're in the midst of genius, you know. I just think you could just get it. Okay, over 40.
0: Do you want a little clue?
2: British. Yeah, is he an actor?
0: I reckon your mum might have his book.
2: Your mum might have his book.
0: Yeah.
2: Okay. Over 40 male, British. Is he an actor?
0: No.
2: Is he a singer?
0: No.
2: Is he...
1: Is he a presenter?
2: Is he a...
0: He has presented things, yes.
2: Is he not
0: his predominant job.
2: Is he a journalist?
0: No.
2: So does he do interviews? Like, interview famous people?
0: He will have spoken to famous people and it may have been televised, yes.
1: Is he on a TV show that is currently on the air?
0: No.
2: Is it Parky?
0: No. A little bit younger than Parky.
2: Okay.
0: And Parky, I think, was a journal.
2: So he was.
0: Yeah.
2: Yeah. I'm stuck. Are you stuck now?
1: I thought it was Bradley Walsh from The Chase, but Brad's ruled it out.
0: Yeah. Oh. Nope.
2: Right, so we'll have his book. Our mums will
0: potentially
2: have
0: it. Or most likely to have one of his books, yes.
2: So he's an author? No, it's a biography.
0: No. Think a book that might more be somewhere
2: self-help,
0: other in the house than where a normal book would be. If you reckon,
2: oh,
0: you know.
2: He's a chef!
0: He's a chef!
2: Ah! Right, okay. Okay, is it Gordon Ramsay?
1: Is it Jamie Oliver?
0: It's Jamie Oliver! Oh! Yes! There you go.
2: Wow.
0: Yeah.
2: That was an anticlimax.
0: Well, there you go. That's today's. He's 51, by the way.
2: I've got a couple of his books, and I just lose interest. I can't, honestly.
0: Well, you have to be cooking at the same time, otherwise, you know, it's pretty pointless. And now I had 300 millilitres of water.

0: Why did we not play this yesterday? It was like Dracula Day yesterday. And why is Dracula Day in the middle of May and not like the 31st of October? What's going on?
1: I don't. That's
0: who's planned
1: stupid.
0: This out?
1: Well, you get Dracula all year round.
0: Oh, do you?
1: You know, they don't just come out.
0: You know all about it in the form of little midges.
1: Oh, I'm bitten like crazy at the moment. It's like traffic lights on my. On my arms.
0: Do you know what you need?
1: What do I need?
0: Some Brad. Artificial grass.
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9: 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Later this week, expect a refreshing iced coffee, made for picnics with picky bits and nowhere to be until 6. 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
1: Hello, good morning. Traffic's a little bit busy between Kildene and Craigforth roundabout this morning is moving, but a little bit busier than it has been. We've also got slow-moving traffic between Etna Road roundabout on the A9 and Westfield roundabout. And then as you approach Earlsgate, those roadworks slowing you up as well along a Falkirk Road. That's all we've got so far. If there's something you come across, give us a wee bell, please, on the Central FM jam line, 0330 838 1031.

0: 8 days before you break my heart on Central FM. You're with Brad, Shaz and Andrew. Wednesday morning, a couple of minutes before 9 o'clock. We get some Pink and TLC on the way in the next few. And the latest news at nine next.
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1: Just after nine with the latest. Here's Andrew Baxter.
3: Citizens Advice Scotland say a rise in the energy price cap will be impossible for people who are struggling. Average gas and electricity prices will rise by 13% from July. It means the typical household will pay £1,862 a year. Emma Jackson from the group says people need support.
4: Last summer, we provided over 2,000 emergency fuel vouchers across Scotland. We can't go on like this. People need support both now and in the long term.
3: A campaign group says RAC-affected residents in Tillicoutree face delay after delay with urgent issues still unresolved. They've been out of their homes since 2023 after the potentially dangerous material was discovered. The UK RAC campaign group wants to meet with the new Housing Secretary, Shirley Ann Somerville. The Scottish Government has been approached for comment. A charity says Scotland is sleepwalking into the digital destruction of childhood. Nearly two-thirds of children and young people have admitted to spending too much time online. Mary Glasgow is from Children First. This is what she wants from the Scottish Government.
5: We should delay access to devices for the youngest children, but also better support and guidance for parents.
3: And the Scottish Parliament's backed a motion calling for it to be given powers to organise a second independence referendum. First Minister John Swinney wants Westminster to make a Section 30 order allowing them to hold a vote. Sir Keir Starmer says he won't allow that.
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3: Join today across the Forth Valley with the odd sunny spell and highs of 17 degrees Celsius. That's the latest. I'm Andrew Baxter.
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1: Stuff to 9 o'clock, Wednesday morning. Hump day's here already.
7: I was telling you about a hump the other day, wasn't I?
1: Were you?
7: Earlier on, that you can get a buffalo hump if your posture's bad on the back of your neck.
1: Oh my goodness.
7: You were horrified.
1: I was, yeah. Just come out, Andrew. You know, you can get a buffalo hump as well as what did you say?
7: A pot belly.
1: A pot belly.
7: We're talking about how we're all sitting about too much and we're all getting pot bellies.
1: That's it.
7: So you can get a hump on the back of your neck as well.
3: It's sage words of wisdom from Shaz.
7: Thank you. I'm glad somebody appreciates me because Brad never does.
1: Oh, that's a lie. That's a lie. Come
7: just
1: on.
7: Laugh at me.
1: Yeah, yeah. I do laugh at you, to be fair. Anyway, good morning. Just after 9 o'clock, you're with Brad, Shaz and Andrew on your radio until 10 this morning with some TLC, the other side of this from Pink.

0: This Unpretty, you're waking up with Brad, Shaz and Andrew Life on Essential FM until 10 this morning. Some Pink and Blow Me One Last Kiss before that. I want to chat just now about a bus that is running somewhere in the UK, but it's not running on traditional diesel or even electric power.
1: No, is it like Back to the Future?
0: No, it's not running on radioactive
1: rubbish.
0: Plutonium.
1: No.
0: That would be rather dangerous.
1: I was thinking... Can I just add to that sentence? I meant like the rubbish see at the end when
0: yeah,
1: he comes back.
0: Yeah, yeah. No.
1: He's just empty the dustbin.
0: He's not going to have Armenians coming after
1: right. The
0: bus driver, you know,
1: okay.
0: for stealing the plutonium.
1: That's a relief.
0: Yeah, that
1: really.
0: Would be. I mean, the bus might get there pretty quick, but that is not what it's running on. Any other guesses of what it might be running on?
1: Contents of your lavatory. I don't want to say.
0: Yes, you are 100%
2: no.
0: right. Contents of your lavatory.
1: Number one. Number twos.
0: Number twos.
1: Number twos. Oh my goodness.
0: Yeah, you are.
1: That's amazing. You've made that up just so you could use
0: UK bio bus.
1: No. Now, how do
0: well,
1: they
0: it does. It
1: uses
0: it uses not only human waste but food waste as well. But yeah, I mean. I don't know. Does it smell? Could you imagine the exhaust fumes coming
1: off
0: of that?
1: That's what I'm wondering. That's what I'm wondering. They must have some way of filtering it out, eh? Surely.
0: You
1: would hope
0: so.
1: If they can get your pet to...
0: You know, can't just keep going around like that.
1: But you know what? In these times, if it works, just wear a mask
0: well,
1: or something.
0: 100% exactly.
1: Spray yourself with some.
0: All about keeping the climate. Well, is that actually going to help the climate if it's going around doing that? I don't know.
1: I know because you've got cows.
0: Too scientific
1: you?
0: For me.
1: The cows. That's half the problem, isn't it?
0: It's right. Here's BB Rexa.

0: Jason Mraz, I'm Yours, Central FM, BB Rexha, A New Religion before that. And yeah, just watch out if you are getting a bus today, that it's not plodding along, you know, making the odd random noise.
1: There'll be some way they get around that. Andrew, have you got any ideas?
2: I don't know. Biobus is some term, isn't it?
0: It is.
2: It covers a lot of secrets there.
0: It really does, doesn't it? Just imagine it going around with like a bio waste sign or something behind it.
1: They'd make it look nice and glitzy, wouldn't they?
0: Yeah, they would. Right, the Source and Candy Station on the way. Some Michael Jackson in the next few minutes and the latest on the roads across the Forth Valley.
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1: Hello, good morning. It's been quite quiet for most of the morning across Falkirk, Stirling and Clackmannanshire. Still a little bit slow as you head down Falkirk Road to Earlsgate, just through the roadworks, but on the whole things are moving pretty well indeed. If you know differently, if you come across something, then help keep the Forth Valley moving. 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

0: Michael Jackson, Billie Jean on Central FM. Apparently, I've still not been to see it, but apparently the movie is incredible.
1: Yeah, I believe it is.
0: And there's talks of part two coming out as well, yeah? That's supposed to be even better.
1: Wow.
0: Well, we'll
1: see. Is it accurate, though? I always worry about these things being accurate.
0: I don't know. Is anything in Michael Jackson's life really going to be accurate? You know, there's so many people who've got opinions, so...
1: This is true.
0: That's it. Sauce and Candy stating you got love before that now. I'm thinking about leaving.
1: What, leaving?
0: Leaving here.
1: When?
0: And to go to Germany.
1: Really?
0: Yeah, because they've got an incredible policy that I might need to take a bit of advantage of. So apparently, okay, calling in sick because you have a hangover in Germany is a legitimate decision.
1: It is
0: a legitimate reason that you can be off your work.
1: But the thing is, though, you can't pull that card out all the time. There's lots of people who like to, you know, have a little tipple every weekend. They can't then phone up every Monday and say, I've got a hangover.
0: Well, I mean, you could try.
1: There must be a cut-off, surely.
0: I'm thinking, though, right, have you ever pulled a sickie? Have you never pulled a sickie?
1: Oh, I have. Yeah, not here, but
0: I'm not just going to give you a ride.
1: This is
0: like confession. This is like confession.
1: Yeah. Have you?
0: Sometimes.
1: But Andrew hasn't.
2: I'm a good, honest citizen.
1: There you are. You see, I believe.
0: Have you never pulled a sickie?
2: Not that I know of.
0: No. Oh, okay. Oh no, I've once or twice. I've been like.
1: Have you?
0: I'm just not feeling
1: just
0: it today.
1: Feel it. Depends what's going on though.
0: Yeah. You know,
1: at home.
0: Then you just need to make sure that you don't get caught, because I did go down like the golf driving range one day. I was supposed to.
1: No, that's not.
0: Yeah,
1: not
0: I was like,
1: good.
0: This is probably not a good idea. Could you imagine?
1: And the thing is, right, you can't go out. Like, loads of people chuck sickies and then they post on all their socials how they've been out the night before,
0: yeah,
1: and
0: no,
1: that, or they. You can't do that.
0: No,
1: these
0: you
1: days.
0: Can't do that at all.

0: tell you what, I haven't heard that tune in a while. CeeLo Green and Forget You.
1: I know.
0: That was massive when it was out.
1: Wasn't
0: about,
1: it?
0: Must be about 20 year old now.
1: Get away.
0: Hang on, let's get the old Google out.
1: No.
0: CeeLo.
1: That's alarming. Surely not that long. Surely not.
0: It came out in 2010.
1: Right, okay. So, that's
0: yeah.
1: Shocking. That is
0: almost
1: shocking.
0: Almost 20 year old. That's incredible.
1: Okay, let's not dwell, shall
0: no,
1: we?
0: No, let's not. And if you know your songs a little bit better than me, clearly, you need to be making sure you're listening to Smithy on the home run. He plays Soundbite, your chance to win a meal for two at Slanjava. Basically, he's going to play you a little clip of a song. You have to guess the artist and the title of it. Get it right, and you're off for a meal for two. That's the crux of it, really.
1: Pretty much, that's it. It's open to over 18s and those living in the Forth Valley, and it kicks off every weekday at 5:10 with Smithy on the home run.
0: Yes, with Slanjava and Sterling with their new menu from Smoky Trotter's Kitchen, available from 11 a.m. The 7-Up stuff like stacked burgers, loaded tacos, dirty dogs. I love a dirty dog. Tenders, along with a load more, and great cocktails, beers, and more. Obviously, drink responsibly. With that sort of thing, we'll sort out the remembrance, some brandy and Monica, and the latest on Forth Valley's roads in the next few minutes as well.
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1: 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Everything is running pretty clear as you head out and about across the Forth Valley this morning, but we'll keep checking for you throughout the day. And if anything does crop up, you can always call us on the Central FM jam line, 0330 838 1031.

0: Rembrandt. I'll be there for you. It's Central FM on Wednesday morning, a couple of minutes before 10 o'clock. Stuart's standing by to soundtrack your Wednesday work time, whatever it is you're up to, from 10, just before 11 o'clock. The Wonder Year, 1 year, a couple of songs in there, giving you clues, and you basically just need to guess what year those songs come from.
1: Yeah.
0: Nice and easy. That's the chance that Stuart gets to play all the songs from his back catalogue that he enjoys.
1: He loves it, doesn't he?
0: He does. He's in there. He's in here every morning, literally going through the records. He's licking his finger, get that one out, get that one out. And then he hides them so we can't see what it is.
1: No word of a lie. Yeah,
0: honestly.
1: That's a true fact.
0: Smithy on the way from 2 o'clock, soundtracking your home time. And Liv Curl back on your radio this evening from 6 for the evening show. And then a whole load of new music from 9 o'clock. That's how the rest of your day sounds on Central FM. And we'll sort this out just now from Brandy and Monica. This is The Boy Is Mine. Central FM.

0: It's grown on me, this tune.
1: Has it?
0: It has, yeah.
1: Jury's out with me still.
0: Yeah. What about you? You love Sabrina Carpenter, Andrew.
2: I'm a big Sabrina fan. It's a big guilty pleasure, I'll be honest.
0: Yeah, I am.

0: Look, it's almost time for us to finish talking, I think.
1: I think that's a relief to all.
0: Yeah, listen, have a fantastic day, whatever it is you're up to. Not as sunny as yesterday, but hold out. It's supposed to be better tomorrow. But do remember, you know, just because the sun's not out fully, it could still have those rays, so get your sunscreen on. You go. I'm only saying that because it's sunscreen day.
1: Right. Okay. Today. Quite right.
0: Tomorrow, you just you're on your own.
1: Just wear your sunscreen.
0: Not interested in that. Good advice tomorrow. Right. Listen. Have a fantastic day. Whatever it is you're up to. From me, Shaz and Andrew, and we'll be back tomorrow at 6:30.
1: See ya.
0: Have a good one.
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14: Energy prices will rise by 13% across the Forth Valley from July. Ofgem has announced the price cap will increase, caused by higher prices due to the Iran war. Emma Jackson is from Citizens Advice Scotland. She's raised concerns about the increase.
15: Huge rise in the energy price cap is going to be impossible for so many people to absorb, especially the tens of thousands of people who we know are already struggling to heat and light their homes.
14: A campaign group says RAC-affected residents in Tillicoutry have been met with delay after delay. They've been out of their homes for more than 2.5 years after the potentially dangerous material was found. The UK RAC campaign group's called for a meeting with the new Housing Secretary, Shirley Ann Somerville. The Scottish Government have been approached for comment. The charity says Scotland is sleepwalking into the digital destruction of childhood. Nearly two-thirds of children and young people have admitted to spending too much time online. Mary Glasgow is chief executive of Children First.
13: Being online is taking them away from the things that matter most, such as being with their families, getting to play, being able to rest properly.

0: and taking part in hobbies and sporting activities.
1: And the draw for the group stage of the Premier Sports Cup takes place this lunchtime. All four Forth Valley teams are in, with Falkirk in pot one for the draw. The first round of matches will kick off on the weekend of the 11th of July.
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1: Joined today across the Forth Valley with the odd sunny spell and highs of 17 degrees Celsius. That's the latest. I'm Andrew Baxter.
3: Right then, so midweek Wednesday, hiya, this is Stuart, taking care of things until 2 today. And let's get things kicked off after 10 with Top Loader.
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0: No, I heard that in ages. Little Boots, and there's Remedy at Central FM. We're live across the Ford Valley, 9 minutes past 10. Morning, kick things off with a bit of Top Loader and Dancing in the Moonlight. This is Stuart McCafferty with you until 2 today. Not as good as it was yesterday, but it's not too bad. Let's be honest. Like, we've had our bank holiday weekend. We've had our 3-4 days of sunshine. That's all we're going to get. Yeah, that's our summer all sort of wrapped into one. But hopefully not. Anyway, top tunes lined up for you during the show. We'll slip back in time with the Wonder Year as well. More on that in a few minutes' time. Some Simply Red locked in and ready to go. And let's get on this from Olivia Rodrigo. This is The Cure. So I'm slightly confused. No, it's not The Cure. It's Olivia Rodrigo. Ah, the song title is The Cure. Playing at Central FM.
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0: Is he still doing singing work, or has he just basically decided to live off his ill-gotten gains? I'm not saying they're ill-gotten gains. We simply read stuff, and also selling his wine, apparently as well. He sells wine as well. Funnily enough, called Simply Red. There we go. There's Mick Hucknall and the guys from Simply Red and Fairgrounds getting played across the Forth Valley at Central FM. We will step back in time with the Wonder Year. I've got some cracking tunes lined up for you. You can play along in roundabout, let's see, do my maths right, just over 10 minutes time. We'll get that all sorted out. And tunes coming up from David Bowie and Natasha Benningfield. On the way next, Central FM.
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Is it just me, or songs like that, when it's a lovely sunny day, just sound absolutely cracking? 10:30 on the button across the Ford Valley. This is Central FM. David Bowie and Let's Dance and Natasha Benningfield's Whatever Happened To... ... We played it single. We'll slip back in time shortly with a brilliant set of tunes for the Wonder Year. There's one in particular that I've not played for a good wee while. I'm looking forward to playing. More on that soon, and we'll get brand music right now. Talking of songs that we think are going to be big during the summer's weather, this is going to be absolutely massive. Teaming up with Jazzy, this is Calvin Harris. It's Satisfy at Central FM.

0: Loving that loads. New from Calvin Harris and Jazzy. That's called Satisfy at Central FM. Brand new music getting played. And we'll slip back in time in a couple of minutes for the Wonder Year. It was a year that you're watching for the very first time Frasier, Shooting Stars and Cracker. Plus, you're hearing some mighty fine tunes, which kick off with Take That and Lulu next.
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0: Right, let's get on the Wonder Year then for Wednesday morning. It was a year you're watching QVC for the very first time. Maybe you bought something from it as well too. And Rick Astley decided to retire from music at 27.
11: The Wonder Year. The Wonder Year. With Stuart McCafferty.
0: If you want to hazard a guess, 030-838-1031 on the WhatsApp. You can text me 81400, start off with the word Central. Or you can get in contact via the Central FM app. And we'll kick things off in the Wonder Year with Take That and Lulu. But from what year was it a hit?

take that, Lily. Really like My Fire. I'm there, Belinda Carlisle. And love is a big, scary animal. It's fine. It's all right. Once you dip your toe in, it's fine and dandy. So it was a year that Jurassic Park made its debut. It was actually the highest grossing film ever made at that particular time. Also on TV, it was announced that Take the High Road was going to be axed, but it won a bit of reprieve, actually, from viewers both north and south of the border. Both complained. We'll say hi to, Pete, Big Stoop, Captain Slows, also Batman's mate, and all the team at Halfords at Grangemouth Road and Falkirk. Yeah, getting the year right for us this morning on the Wonder Year. If you think you know, then you can WhatsApp me, 0330-838-1031. You can text too, that'll cost you your standard network rate. If you're doing that, then text it to 81400. Start it off with the word Central, or if you've got that Central FM app, you can download it right now for free. Won't cost you anything. Just go onto your app store, search for Central FM, and then once you've downloaded it, there's a bit that says contact the studio. Then just do that and it gets right through to me, and you can play along on the Wonder Year this morning, where Mick Hucknall and Annie Lennox were the solo artist winners at the Brits. Annie, there was a time as well when Annie Lennox obviously won it every single year. Actually, I think she got nominated one year and she hadn't actually brought any music out, but anyway. And also it was the particular year that Prince changed his name to Symbol. Any ideas when that all happened? Get the glow sticks out, bit of Capella, and you got to let the music. But from what year was this a hit on the Wonder Year at Central FM?

dance floor. Freestyle star, we on the dance floor. 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

10 minutes away from 11 on the Wonder Year for Wednesday morning. I have not heard that in an absolute dog's age. Capella, and you've got to let the music at Central FM. So if you think you know the year, you can get in contact with me. It was a year that, Oasis were offered their first record contract after being spotted down the road at King Tut's in Glasgow. It was also the year as well, if you had money on the Grand National, well, you'd have got your money back, because it got cancelled due to a false start. 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You can WhatsApp me 0330838103, or a final chance to get in contact via text 81400. Start off with the word Central. I talked about a song I've not heard in ages, looking forward to play, and it's this from Bon Jovi, and In These Arms. But when was it a hit? If you think you know, let me know. Hopefully we'll get a wee gold star on the Wonder Year from Central FM.

0: That's why I love the Wonder Year, that there's songs every now and again you think, wow. Thanks for getting in contact this morning. Say morning to Kirsty in Bridge of Allen, thinking it was 94. No, it wasn't. Good wee guess, though. Hit the bar on that one. Jen and Pullman getting it right. Well done, Jen. Also saying hi to Sammy in Hall Glen, getting the year right this morning. Songs and news headlines, we're slipping back in time to 1993 this morning. We've got another Wonder Year sorted out for you tomorrow, just after 25 to 11. And we'll get latest news at 11 o'clock with Andrew Baxter. It's on the way next.
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7: Energy prices will rise by 13% across the Forth Valley from July. Ofgem has announced the price cap will increase, caused by higher prices due to the Iran war. Emma Jackson is from Citizens Advice Scotland and has raised concerns about the rise.
8: This huge rise in the energy price cap is going to be impossible for so many people to absorb, especially the tens of thousands of people who we know were already struggling to heat and light their homes.
7: A campaign group says RAC-affected residents in Tillicoultry face delay after delay with urgent issues still unresolved. They've been out of their homes since 2023 after the potentially dangerous material was discovered. The UK RAC campaign group wants to meet with the new Housing Secretary, Shirley Ann Somerville. The Scottish Government have been approached for comment. Sir Tony Blair is accusing Sir Keir Starmer of having no coherent plan for the country. The former Prime Minister has accused the Labour government of holding back growth. He added Sir Keir Starmer's personality was not the main problem. Here's Treasury Minister Dan Tomlinson's response.
9: This Labour Party is not stuck in this new Labour or old Labour battle, which he talks about a lot in his essay, but is about what are the problems facing the country today and what do we need to do to fix them, and that's what we're getting on with.
7: And Celtic goalkeeper Kasper Schmeichel has announced his retirement from football. The 39-year-old had surgery. They're a serious shoulder problem.
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7: Join today across the Forth Valley with the odd sunny spell and highs of 17 degrees Celsius. That's the latest. I'm Andrew Baxter.
6: Thank you, Andrew, and happy retirement to Kasper Schmeichel. Once a bairn, always a bairn. Anyway, let's go on some Neo and Liberty X in just a little.
2: Now, more of the best songs all day long.

Neo. And Closer at Central FM and Liberty X before that, and just a little, just seconds away from 10 past 11, Wednesday morning across the Ford Valley. This is Stuart. Just have a quick look, see what's going on roadwise. Today, bear in mind M80, if you're heading either in or out of the Ford Valley, there's work going on between Junction 7 at Hags, Kosyth Junction, also the M876. You will find that lanes will be closed. Maybe a little bit congested in that parts of the region. But apart from that, everything else looking fine. Anything else we're not chatting about, 0330838 1031 is that Jamline number. Latest entertainment news coming up soon. Also a song, big one-hit wonder from the 1990s? Or was it 1980s? I'm trying to think of. I'm thinking the 90s, but I'll get back to you on that one. For all that though, raise a light and we'll get this one from Sam Fender, Olivia Dean. It's Rain Me In, Central FM.

0: Razor Light and America at Central FM, just after 11:15. As promised, big hit, done on my research now, from the 90s. The big one-hit wonder from Let Loose is on the way soon. It's just straightly after that, we'll get latest showbiz news, where we'll be hearing from the star of the new film Turner, which is out on cinemas on Friday. We'll be hearing from Leo Woodall. Latest entertainment news. Olivia's got all those details, and that's up and coming at Central FM in minutes.
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1: Hello, it's Olivia with your entertainment news. And Leo Woodall stars in new film Tuner, where he plays a piano tuner and says he still wants to keep up his lessons.
2: It was months of training every day. It was really fulfilling, though. I'd always had a sort of fascination with that instrument, so I felt very lucky. It's one of the real sort of joys of being an actor is that you get to learn things like piano or your work. It's such a privilege. And doing it, I was thinking I definitely want to continue with like all my lessons and become a grade 8 pianist.
1: Having starred in the most recent Bridget Jones film and The White Lotus, Leo said he didn't always want to be an actor.
2: I didn't really entertain the idea until I was nearly 20. I don't know, I went to a pretty rough school where like doing drama was not a thing, so it just never really occurred to me. I wanted to be a PE teacher, but then realised that you need to get seriously good grades in science, and I, to put it gently, never really committed to my science lessons.
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0: Nearly but not quite 11:30, Wednesday morning across the Ford Valley at Central FM. Playing there, Ray, and where is my husband?
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0: So, you could be winning yourself £500 tomorrow morning as part of breakfast with Wake Up with Brad and Shaz. How do you fancy getting your hands on that? Really, really simple. Well, I was going to say really simple, but... Wake up and cash in. What they do, the gang will give you a random letter, and then if you manage to get 10 answers correct in the allotted time, you'll win yourself £500 in cash. But do not worry if you don't manage to get that right, because if you don't, then you'll win a Wake Up and Cash In mug. So it's a win-win situation. I would like to win the £500, I'm perfectly honest. I've got some spending money here that I need when I go away on holiday. Yeah, don't we all, McCafferty? Right, register right now at centralfm.co.uk/wakeup. I can't play, but you can, especially too if you're over 18 and you're a Ford Valley resident. 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It's your chance to wake up and cash in tomorrow morning with Brad and Shaz, with Ian Gallagher Jewellers and Diamond Merchants, where you can make May the perfect time to choose your wedding rings with timeless jewellery and diamond expertise. You'll find that at Ian Gallagher Jewellers, Murray Place in Stirling, and it could be you winning £500. All happening tomorrow morning across the Ford Valley at Central FM. With a bit of Freemasons and a high school hit right now from Dead or Alive, You Spin Me Round.

0: Freemasons along with Amanda Wilson and their Love On My Mind at Central FM. We'll get tunes coming up from Coldplay. Also, we played the new single from Calvin Harris a wee while ago, but we'll get a classic from him and some classic REM. It's on the way next.
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Although it's nice, I just find it weird. Dua Lipa now is now advertising coffee. But anyway, along with Calvin Harris and One Kiss at Central FM, 12 minutes away from midday. It was the American Music Awards over the last 24 hours. Big winners included the likes of BTS and Cat's Eyes, and also this lady who managed to effectively lock out Taylor Swift of any awards. She managed to get a hold of gongs for the following categories: Best Female Pop Artist, Best Pop Album, and also as well Album of the Year. Congratulations to Sabrina Carpenter. This is Espresso across the Forth Valley, the Central FM.

Playing Yellow at Central FM. Chris Martin is helping out with regards to the halftime show for the World Cup final, 19th of July. Yeah, I know, we're not that far away. Who would have thought that we said that Chris Martin would be doing the work on that? Apparently, according to reports, it's going to be creating the spectacle with the environment in mind, the director of artist engagement.

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2: 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Let's get latest news with Andrew Baxter.
4: Citizens Advice Scotland say a rise in the energy price cap will be impossible for people who are struggling. Average gas and electricity prices will rise by 13% from July. It means the typical household will pay £1,862 a year. Emma Jackson from the group says people need help.
5: Last summer, we provided over 2,000 emergency fuel vouchers across Scotland. We can't go on like this. People need support both now and in the long term.
4: A campaign group says RAC-affected residents in Tilly Coutry have been met with delay after delay. They've been out of their homes for more than 2.5 years after the potentially dangerous material was found. The UK RAC campaign group has called for a meeting with the new Housing Secretary, Shirley Ann Somerville. The charity says Scotland is sleepwalking into the digital destruction of childhood. Nearly two-thirds of children and young people have admitted to spending too much time online. Mary Glasgow is from Children First. This is what she wants from the Scottish Government.
6: We should delay access to devices for the youngest children, but also better support and guidance for parents.
4: And the draw for the group stage of the Premier Sports Cup takes place this lunchtime. Falkirk, Alawes, Denhousemuir and Stirling Albion are all involved. The first round of matches will kick off on the weekend of the 11th of July.
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4: Dry this afternoon across the Forth Valley with the odd sunny spell and highs of 17 degrees Celsius. That's the latest. I'm Andrew Baxter.
2: Thank you, Andrew. So lunchtime is on across the Forth Valley.

Moloko and Sing It Back at Central FM, 10 past 12. Lunchtime is on, the original before that, and I Love You Baby. So, as we all know, going to be a big summer of sport with World Cup going to be on. When Andrew was talking about it earlier on, that the League Cup is going to be starting off again in July. Wow, we're just a matter of weeks away for that. And also, too, in terms of entertainment, there will be a return of a family favourite in just a matter of weeks. I'm getting really, really excited about it. We'll talk about it in this hour, plus tunes from Justin Bieber, and we'll get on right now. Ed Sheeran, Azizam, Central FM.

0: Justin Bieber, and there's Ghosts from Central FM. Quarter past 12. We'll slip back in time at 1 o'clock. We'll get on the big chart toppers, the number ones at one. Also, details on how you could be a winner today with Smithy. We'll chat about that in a couple of minutes, and we'll get tunes on from Bruno Mars and Mike and the Mechanics on the way next at Central FM.
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Bruno Mars. And I Just Might at Central FM, 25 minutes past 12. Mike and Mechanics before that hire. The Stuarts taking care of things until 2 o'clock today. I'm getting very, very excited, right? Not just because of the World Cup, but thing that's going to be hitting our cinema screens around about the same time, actually, some of the World Cup games. Final trailer has basically hit over the last few days. We're talking Toy Story 5. We'll be making an appearance of Woody and the gang. We'll all be back again. Apparently, it's all to do... They're trying to save things from the digital era. So we'll find out what's going on with that soon. Just had a quick look at the trailer for Toy Story 5. It looks absolutely outstanding. It's one of those ones, especially as well with Toy Story. Like, it's moved from generation to generation. It's going to be one of those films that both the adults and the kids are going to be looking forward to. And if nothing else, it gives us a wee excuse for this to get played and everybody be, oh yeah. Can't be a bit of Randy Newman. 19th of June, date in your diary to take the family along, or just go yourself. If I'm honest, I'll be going about three times to watch it. Toy Story 5. Back on the big screen soon. With some classic killers on the way in moments. And this from Fleetwood Mac. It's Little Lies. It's Central FM.

0: It's hard to believe, what, 4 years ago they were playing the Forth Valley, the Killers, and somebody told me at Central FM, where we'll tell you how you could be a winner later on today. Smithy back in the chair from 2 o'clock on the home run, and he's giving you a chance to win after five. Details on that soon. We'll get songs on before that, though, from the Saturdays and Corner Shop next.
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0: So if you know your music, then it could be you winning yourself a meal for two at Slanjava and Sulling if you've never been before. It's a brilliant venue, especially as well when you've got good weather like this, but an epic beer garden. As well as that, they've got the brand new menu from Smoky Trotter's Kitchen that's available right now. Stacked burgers, tacos, dogs, tenders, and also great cocktails, beers, and lots more. If you fancy winning yourself a meal for two, then make sure you're listening to Smithy later on today. All you need to do is identify the day's soundbite. Fancy a wee guess at that? Then get it correct, artist and title, then you are off for a meal for two at Slanjava. If you are taking part, remember you need to be over 18 and also resident in the Forth Valley, okay? Those are the rules, usual T's and C's. You'll find online at centralfm.co.uk. And your chance to play soundbite later on this afternoon with Smithy, he's on the home run from two, and he'll be playing soundbite at around 10 past five.

0: Wednesday lunchtime with Oasis and Some Might Say at Central FM, where we'll get on the number ones at one in just a matter of minutes. Got some brilliant tunes lined up, ready to go. As well as that, latest news and sports with Andrew Baxter at one. That's something coming in just a couple of minutes' time.
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4: Energy prices will rise by 13% across the Forth Valley from July. Ofgem has announced the price cap will increase caused by higher prices due to the Iran war. Emma Jackson is from Citizens Advice Scotland. She's raised concerns about the increase.
5: This huge rise in the energy price cap is going to be impossible for so many people to absorb, especially the tens of thousands of people who we know were already struggling to heat and light their homes.
4: A campaign group says RAC-affected residents in Tillicoutry face delay after delay with urgent issues still unresolved. They've been out of their home since 2023 after the potentially dangerous material was discovered. The UK RAC campaign group wants to meet with the new housing secretary, Shirley Ann Somerville. Sir Tony Blair is accusing Sir Keir Starmer of having no coherent plan for the country. The former Prime Minister has accused the Labour government of holding back growth, but he added Sir Keir Starmer's personality was not the main problem. Here's Treasury Minister Dan Tomlinson's response.
6: This Labour Party is not stuck in this new Labour or old Labour battle, which he talks about a lot in his essay, but is about what are the problems facing the country today and what do we need to do to fix them, and that's what we're getting on with.
4: And a record number of passengers have travelled through Scotland's airports in the first 3 months of the year. Just under 5.8 million people took off or landed between January and March.
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4: The draw for the group stage of the Premier Sports Cup takes place this lunchtime. Falkirk, Alawes, Denhasmuir and Stirling Albion are all involved. The first round of matches kicks off on the weekend of the 11th of July. Lawrence Shankland has agreed a move from Hearts to Premiership rivals Rangers. He scored 16 top-flight goals for Hearts last season as they narrowly missed out on the title to Celtic. Scotland assistant manager Stephen Naismith says he is at the top of his game.
7: Lawrence is somebody I've worked with closely and who I think's at the best he's ever been at now. 30-year-old, he's took a bit of time to get to that point, but in the last probably 2 or 3 years, his progression's been better than probably most in the squad.
4: And Celtic goalkeeper Kasper Schmeichel has announced his retirement from football. The 39-year-old had surgery for a serious shoulder problem. And that's your latest Central FM Sports.
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4: Throughout this afternoon across the Forth Valley with the odd sunny spell and highs of 17 degrees Celsius. That's the latest. I'm Andrew Baxter.
3: Right, so the chart toppers are on. Let's get on the number ones that won. Eternal, Phil Collins. Let's kick it all off with the Scissor Sisters.
0: Now, more of the best songs all day long.

Phil Collins and You Can't Hurry Love. Number one, so one. The Sisters, Sisters, Don't Feel Like Dancing, and our final chart topper heading into the 1990s with Eternal, Phoebe Winans. I Want to Be the Only One at Central FM.

Eternal BB Winans and I Wanna Be the Only One at Central FM. So, wrapping things up, Phil Collins, You Can't Hurry Love, and we kick things off with the Sisters Sisters and I Don't Feel Like Dancing. Do it all again tomorrow, just after 1 o'clock. Funnily enough, that's when we'll do the number ones at one. We'll give you news of what's going on with regards to the League Cup draw, just getting made online just now. So more information on that in just a couple of minutes. We'll give you all the details straight after Vanessa Carlton, and this is from Louis Tomlinson. It's Imposter, Central FM.

0: Vanessa Carlton and 1,000 Miles on the Button, 20 past one. Wednesday afternoon at Central FM. As I mentioned earlier on, draw being made for the Scottish League Cup. Hard to believe yet. Football season's over and they're doing a draw again for a new tournament. Four Fally sides, Stirling Albion in Group B. They're going to be playing Dundee United, Arbroath, Montrose and the Spartans. Also as well, in Lithgow Rose, who of course won the Lowland League, they made there in Group F, taking on St Johnstone, Greenock Morton, Inverness, Cali Thistle, East Fife. And finally, in Group G, there will be a sort of derby, Four Fally derby, because Falkirk drawn with Ayr United, Alloa Athletic, Stranraer, and also Edinburgh City. So we'll see. I'm not quite sure which one it will be. I think it possibly will be at the end of July. I've got a funny feeling. So it'll be a derby of some sorts, Four Fally derby, with Alloa taking on Falkirk in the Premier Sports Cup. So more details on that. You can know, obviously, more sports later on tomorrow with Andrew Baxter, and of course you can check out all the details and all that online shortly at centralfm.co.uk.
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Jennifer Lopez and Love Don't Cost a Thing at Central FM just after 1:30, where Smithy's on at 2 o'clock today, giving you a chance to win. You could be heading along to Slangiva, all courtesy of him. And if you manage to guess the sound bites, more on that after 2 o'clock with Smithy, some Anne Marie as well. And we'll get on new stuff from the lady who I just think sounds gorgeous, is just absolutely gorgeous as well at the same time, and mighty fine tune. It's a hat trick. It's Holly Humberston. And To Love Somebody at Central FM.

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1: So just a couple of days ago, Anne-Marie put a little post on Instagram giving us a life update, or a dump, as people call it, basically saying what she's getting up to. 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So look forward to seeing new stuff from her very shortly. There is The Brilliance, 2002 at Central FM. So before 2 o'clock, we'll get some CC Penison, something cool from Outkast, and we'll get Mariah Carey on the way next.
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Wednesday lunchtime across the Forth Valley. Outkast and Miss Jackson. Are you for real? Yeah, well, yeah, I am, yeah. Point at me right now, and I'll go, ow. It's Stuart's taking care of things till 2. Smithy on from 2 today, 6 o'clock, Liv Kyle, taking care of the evening show. And remember as well, 6:30, middle of the week, as you always say, it's at hump day, 6:30 until 7, Liv will have on her half-hour house party. I've got a wee sneaky peek of some of the songs that she's going to be playing. Oh, and there's some absolute belters locked in from 6:30. And of course, as well, sharing the spotlights on the unsigned acts across the Forth Valley and further afield. Brand new music that you'll have not heard anywhere else here at Central FM from 9 as part of the evening show with Liv Kyle. Join her from 6 o'clock as we get on Mel and Kim. That's the way it is at Central FM.

0: T. Peniston, and there's Finally from Central FM. And that's about your love for me today. Smithy is up next. He's got a hit the headline coming up after 2 o'clock. And also giving you a chance to win on Soundbite. What are you up to? Enjoy the remainder of your Wednesday. I'll be back tomorrow at 10. And Andrew Baxter will check in with your news at 2. Speak to you tomorrow.
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5: Energy prices will rise by 13% across the Forth Valley from July. Ofgem has announced the price cap will increase, caused by higher prices due to the Iran war. Emma Jackson is from Citizens Advice Scotland. She's raised concerns about the rise.
6: This huge rise in the energy price cap is going to be impossible for so many people to absorb, especially the tens of thousands of people who we know were already struggling to heat and light their homes.
5: A campaign group says RAC-affected residents in Tillicoutree have been met with delay after delay. They've been out of their homes for more than 2.5 years after the potentially dangerous material was found. The UK RAC campaign group has called for a meeting with the new Housing Secretary, Shirley Ann Somerville. A charity says Scotland is sleepwalking into the digital destruction of childhood. Nearly two-thirds of children and young people have admitted to spending too much time online. Mary Glasgow is chief executive of Children First.
7: Being online is taking them away from the things that matter most, such as being with their families, getting to play, being able to rest properly, and taking part in hobbies and sporting activities.
5: And drivers heading on the M80 are to face disruption. The northbound carriageway is closing tonight between junctions 7 and 9. The M876 southbound will also be closed from junction 1.
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5: Dry this afternoon across the Forth Valley with the odd sunny spell and highs of 17 degrees Celsius. That's the latest. I'm Andrew Baxter.
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Central FM playing you Olive and You're Not Alone. Madonna's Ray of Light as well, getting us underway for the home run. Wednesday, halfway through the week already. Made much easier by the bank holiday on Monday, of course. I'm Smithy, and on the way this afternoon, another chance for you to win on Soundbite, of course. We've got a smidgen of a song that you need to try and guess if you want to win yourself a meal for two at Slanjava in the Stirling. More on that soon. We've got the home time humdinger. We've got your entertainment news. And in a few minutes' time, we'll get underway with today's Hit the Headline as well. And we've got a headline on the way. We've got a story. Your job, as always, before three, is to come up with a song for the story. Did you know?

0: Destiny's Child is Central FM. And there goes Bells, Bells, Bells, Alex One before that. Fever Dream. Slowly turning into my favourite song of the moment, actually, Alex One. Do like a bit of Fever Dream. Right, 17 minutes past two. Let's get underway with today's Hit the Headlines. Quite an interesting story today. Always is, I find. There's always a funny element to it as well. Your job before 3 o'clock this afternoon is to come up with a song that fits our headline and story perfectly. If you think you can do that, 0330-838-1031. On the WhatsApp. You can get in touch through the Central FM app as well, by the way. And let us know your song suggestions for this here headline and story. Care Home goes viral for unbeaten wee bowling team. This is not a joke, by the way. A care home in Oklahoma has gone viral after revealing its residents have built a dominant competitive wee bowling team that has not lost a match, get this right, since 2021. The team, known as the UV Okies, competes in an organised wee bowling league and recently secured another victory against Town Village during the second match of the 2026 season. Staff at the care home celebrated the achievement online, calling the residents champions doing what champions do. The league has become hugely popular online after videos of residents competing spread across social media. One resident also recently qualified for up to 8 bowlers in the league for the very first time out of more than 40 competitors. Must be really good at this. The team previously qualified for the National Senior Wee Bowling League and continued to attract attention from fans online, many of whom joked they would happily watch or even bet on future matches as well. Please do gamble responsibly. So that's our headline today. What a brilliant story, though. Care Home goes viral for unbeaten wee bowling team. Can you think of a song to go along with that today? There's a few that already spring to mind. 0330-838-1031 on the WhatsApp. You can text as well if you want to, remember. 81400, start your message with Central. That is, of course, the Central FM app. If that's how you're listening this afternoon, pop us a message through the app. And the winning song will play just before three this afternoon.
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And it's House Martin's happy hour here at Central FM. Do you know, in the past few years, I've really, really grown to like the House Martins in the beautiful South. I always liked the beautiful South, don't get me wrong. But I can always kind of appreciate more now the House Martins. And I really want to go and see them live. I've seen them, it's funny actually, I was scrolling through TikTok of all things. And I know that Paul Heaton does a lot of work with Rhiannon Downey, the singer from Scotland. I think it was her that posted a video of them just before the performance. It might be in a Glastonbury or something like that. And they're in a hotel room and Fatboy Slim's playing bass and someone's pretending to play the drums and they're rehearsing a song just in a, clearly in like a travel lodge or something like that. He is like the coolest bloke on the planet, Paul Heaton, seriously. Desperate to go and see them.

0: SWV, Sisters with Voices, if you were down with the kids in like 1993 when that was released. And it goes right here at Central FM. We're looking for song suggestions on Hit the Headline this afternoon. Today it's all about an old age pensioner group who are in a care home and have become champions at Wii Bowling. And they're being picked for like kind of teams of Wii Bowlers right across the country and things like that as well, some of them, because they're absolutely superstar. Our headline today, care home goes viral for unbeating Wii Bowling team. It's a care home, like I say, it's in Oklahoma. The team known as the UV Okies competes in an organised Wii Bowling League every week and recently secured another victory against Town Village during the second match of the 2026 season. I've lost a match in 5 years. It's incredible. I wish my team was as good as that. And I'm not talking about Wii Bowling either. Anyway, if you want to get in touch with a song, you're more than welcome to 0330 838 1031. If you want to text me, you can do that as well, remember. 81400, start your message with Central. Or maybe you're listening on the Central FM app this afternoon. As always, give me a message on there and let me know your song suggestion for that headline this afternoon. Care home goes viral for unbeaten Wii Bowling team. I've got to do some investigating about this on TikTok and online and things as well. I want to see this for myself. In the meantime, some somber on the way. I'm back in just a second with John Newman here at Central FM.
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It is Texas. It's Say What You Want here at Central FM. 14 minutes to three. The good weather continues today, of course, across the Four Valleys. It's meant to be an absolute scorcher tomorrow. I know it's slightly cooler today than it was yesterday, but tomorrow is meant to be a scorcher, which I am dreading, I'm not going to lie. The reason being is I feel sorry for my wee cats in the heat as well, so we try and make sure that there's like lots of nice cool water and cooling mats out for them and stuff. However, the reason I'm dreading it is because obviously by the time I get in at night and stuff, I'm off to bed and things like that happen, so I'm to eat and off to bed. Hot air always rises and my fan in the bedroom has broken, and it was one of those ceiling fans that's that's connected to the light. Well, it broke yesterday. It doesn't go round anymore. It's a nightmare, honestly. Took me about an hour to get off to sleep last night. Roasting. I'm going to have to find a new fan right before my holiday as well.

It's Ella Henderson, Filthy Rich, at Central FM. 3:08. A brilliant story it was on Hit the Headline today. Care Home goes viral for unbeaten wee bowling team. I think this is great. A care home in Oklahoma has gone viral after revealing its residents have built a dominant competitive wee bowling team that hasn't lost a match in 5 years. The last time lost a match was 2021. Staff at the care home celebrated their achievement online by calling the residents champions doing what champions do. The league has also become hugely popular online after videos of residents competing spread across social media. One resident also recently qualified for the top 8 bowlers in the league for the very first time out of more than 40 competitors. Brilliant. So we're asking you for your song suggestions today on Hit the Headline, what we can play for our wee bowlers in Oklahoma. Quite a few suggestions coming in. What about Alice, The Winner Takes It All by ABBA? Yes, absolutely. Quite a few people, including Jacqueline, including Pete, including Gordon, who's out and about in his van today as well, suggested some Queen and We Are the Champions. Seems an apt song, really, doesn't it?

0: It's Queen, it's We Are The Champions for our Hit The Headline song today for our wee bowling champions in the care home in Oklahoma. We were telling you this story earlier on. Care home goes viral for unbeaten wee bowling team. These remarkable people that make up the bowling team in the care home haven't lost a match since 2021. So well done to the Oklahoma residents who are doing good things on wee bowling. I'm away to check out some videos of them in action as well. I've got to see this for myself. Stand by, news at 3 on the way.
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5: Energy prices will rise by 13% across the Forth Valley from July. Ofgem has announced the price cap will increase, caused by higher prices due to the Iran war. Emma Jackson is from Citizens Advice Scotland. She's raised concerns about the rise.
6: This huge rise in the energy price cap is going to be impossible for so many people to absorb, especially the tens of thousands of people who we know were already struggling to heat and light their homes.
5: A campaign group says RAC-affected residents in Tillicoutree have been met with delay after delay. They've been out of their homes for more than 2.5 years after the potentially dangerous material was found. The UK RAC campaign group has called for a meeting with the new Housing Secretary, Shirley Ann Somerville. A charity says Scotland is sleepwalking into the digital destruction of childhood. Nearly two-thirds of children and young people have admitted to spending too much time online. Mary Glasgow is chief executive of Children First.
7: Being online is taking them away from the things that matter most, such as being with their families, getting to play, being able to rest properly, and taking part in hobbies and sporting activities.
5: And drivers heading on the M80 are to face disruption. The northbound carriageway is closing tonight between junctions 7 and 9. The M876 southbound will also be closed from junction 1.
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5: Dry this afternoon across the Forth Valley with the odd sunny spell and highs of 17 degrees Celsius. That's the latest. I'm Andrew Baxter.
3: 2 minutes past three on Wednesday afternoon. We've got your entertainment news coming up fairly soon. We'll take a look at that after Hanson. And we'll kick off with Craig David next.
8: Now, more of the best songs all day long.

It is Hanson with Umbop here at Central FM. One of those one-hit wonders from the 90s. Apparently they're not a one-hit wonder, though. I was having an argument with a friend of mine about this, Joe, who's been to see them 12 times. Now, I don't know about you, I can't think of any other hit that Hanson have had in my lifetime. Apparently that is not the case. And she's been to see them 12 times, so I bow to her superior knowledge. Greg David, 7 days before that, getting us underway for another hour of Wednesday's Home Run. I'm Smithy, suffering in this heat, suffering even more that the bedroom fan has decided to pack in. It's one of those ones, you know, that's attached to the light. And you pull the chain for the light and you pull the chain for the fan. Well, it broke last night, and honestly, it was a nightmare. I'm warm even with the fan on. I'm quite a big lad, as I say. And I get warm even with the fan on. It was even worse last night. And then the cats wanted in for a cuddle as well. That was just a nightmare. I'm currently shopping around for a new fan in between songs. Rihanna on the way fairly soon. We'll check out your entertainment news in 10 minutes' time. And right now, here's brand new Harry Styles, Central FM.

0: Adriana and Diamonds at Central FM. As promised, we'll take a look at your entertainment news fairly soon. Something you hope doesn't happen to you. All that often has happened to Niall Horan recently. We'll discuss that in the entertainment news, as well as news on Olivia Rodrigo and Justin Bieber as well in the next 10 minutes. 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

Backstreet Boys, as long as you love me, Central FM, 25 minutes past three, Wednesday afternoon. Smithy here on the home run, of course. Got a chance for you to win later on, of course. With our friends at Slanjava, we've got a meal for two to give away when we play Soundbite. We'll kick that off around about 10 past five. We'll play you, well, I see a smidgen of music. We've kind of extended the clip out a little bit. So hopefully you can identify the song today. And if you can, a meal for two at Slanjava. Come on here, tell us the artist and who sings the song, more importantly, what the song is as well. And a meal for two at Slanjava could be all yours. Like I say, we'll kick that off round about 10 past five this evening at Central FM. Plus, we'll check the world of entertainment news after Mark Ronson and Bruno Mars now, Central FM.

0: Mark Ronson with Bruno Mars, Uptown Funk here at Central FM. A song that sounds even better when the sun's shining, doesn't it?
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0: And it's going to shine over the next couple of days as well, believe you me. Right, Olivia Rodrigo has revealed that her hugely successful debut album, Sour, has almost had a deluxe edition. The 23-year-old singer explained in a recent interview that she originally held back several songs because she planned to release them later, but the idea was eventually abandoned. The Driver's License star admits she was encouraged to scale back the project despite wanting to spill my guts on the record. Rodrigo said she narrowed the album down to 11 tracks and later wanted to release extra material, including a song titled Prison for Life, but was advised against putting out a deluxe version of the album in case it affected the momentum. Released when Rodrigo was just 17, Sour became a massive success and helped establish her of one of pop music's biggest artists at the moment. She's certainly doing very, very well for herself, isn't she? At this moment in time, Olivia Rodrigo, long may that continue. Right, Ray has admitted that she pushed herself to the limit while creating her second album. The music may contain hope. The South London singer explained that balancing touring, songwriting, studio sessions and production over the last 3 years became overwhelming following a huge success of her debut album, My 21st Century Blues. Speaking in a recent interview, Ray said work had completely taken over her life during the making of the album. She added that the intense schedule left little time for rest as she juggled touring with constant writing and recording sessions as well. I can imagine it would be a fairly busy time. Now, something that you wish doesn't happen to you all that often, but I think it's happened to everyone at some point in their life, has certainly happened to Niall Horan. He suffered an unfortunate setback after making his long-awaited return to stage over the weekend. The former One Direction star revealed on TikTok that his car broke down on the M6 motorway shortly after leaving Sunderland following his first performance in a year and a half. While waiting for breakdown assistance from the AA, Horan joked about the situation while rewatching clips of the concert on his phone. Earlier in the day, he had shared his excitement about returning to live performances at Sunderland's Hennington Country Park. The singer performed several hits during the show, including music from his upcoming fourth album, Dinner Party, and One Direction's 2013 hit, Story of My Life. Then he broke down. Shame for the boy, really, isn't it?
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0: I don't know what it is. That song's been out for ages. I don't know why there's like a wee creepy laugh I've just discovered in that song from Justin Timberlake. Been for years. Never noticed it before. My love, Central FM, 22 minutes away from 4. We'll catch up with Martin for the first time this afternoon, find out what's happening on the 4 Valley Road. Tonight's already been queues, of course, around the M80, around about Junction 7, so we'll see if that's still the case in a few minutes' time, plus Niall Horan and the Sugar Babes to play before 4.
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16: And it's a clear start across the Forth Valley Motorway Network this Wednesday afternoon. M80, M876, M9 all check out fine. In Stirling, the A91 busy southbound between the Green Cornhills roundabout and the Bannockburn interchange. In Falkirk, the Grahams Road steady to and from Bainsford, A9 already heavy southbound as you head from the Helix in towards the Westfield roundabout, and Falkirk Road busy in both directions between the Ellsgate roundabout and the Westfield roundabout. The A9 looking busy eastbound from the Beacon Cross through to the M9, and finally the Clatmanshire Bridge is delayed through both north and southbound. You can call us with an update on the Central FM jam line, 0330 838 1031. That's the latest. I'm Martin Robertson.
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Michael Jackson at Central FM with Beat It, 10 minutes to 4. Earlier on, when I was looking for a funny story for hitting the headline, I came across this in one of the papers today. Brits have been sharing the best nicknames they've ever heard, and there's 27 from the all-time very top drawer of nicknames. So I thought, I'm going to have a wee look at this. Now, there's some that I genuinely can't mention on the radio, for obvious reasons. There are some, however, that are absolutely hilarious. There is apparently a quiet man, so these are people that have tweeted into the newspaper with the best nicknames that they've found for their work colleagues. And apparently there's a quiet man that works somewhere in Scotland that wore a yellow jumper into his workplace each day and became known as Mumblebee. That's brilliant, I love that. An electrician who looked like Elton John was called Socket Man at our workplace. Again, very, very good. One of the lads that works for me is nicknamed Minty because he gets to work after 8. Again, love that. I think that's superb. Absolutely brilliant. And this one as well. The best ever nickname I heard was the Scottish school janitor, who was somewhat diminutive in stature. The kids called him Janny DeVito. Brilliant. Honestly, there's loads of them on this website, and I wish I could read them all out. I'd be switched right off the radio, though, if I did. Very, very funny indeed. And the best nickname I heard once was a guy called Two Soups. He used to come into my dad's work because his name was Campbell Baxter.

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3: Andrew Baxter has the very latest news at 4.
4: Citizens Advice Scotland say a rise in the energy price cap will be impossible for people who are struggling. Average gas and electricity prices will rise by 13% from July. It means the typical household will pay £1,862 a year. Emma Jackson from the group says people need support.
5: Last summer, we provided over 2,000 emergency fuel vouchers across Scotland. We can't go on like this. People need support both now and in the long term.
4: A campaign group says rack-affected residents in Tillicoultry face delay after delay with urgent issues still unresolved. They've been out of their home since 2023 after the potentially dangerous material was discovered. The UK Rack Campaign Group wants to meet with the new Housing Secretary, Shirley Ann Somerville. The charity says Scotland is sleepwalking into the digital destruction of childhood. Nearly two-thirds of children and young people have admitted to spending too much time online. Mary Glasgow is from Children First. This is what she wants from the Scottish Government.
6: We should delay access to devices for the youngest children, but also better support and guidance for parents.
4: And a record number of passengers have travelled through Scotland's airports in the first 3 months of the year. Just under 5.8 million people took off or landed between January and March.
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4: Dry this afternoon across the Forth Valley with the odd sunny spell and highs of 17 degrees Celsius. That's the latest. I'm Andrew Baxter.
3: Just after 4, Wednesday afternoon, the sun continues to beam down here across the Forth Valley. Let's get some Duran Duran on the radio and DB Boulevard as well next.
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Central FM, 11 minutes past four, Wednesday afternoon. I'm Smithy. Hello, welcome to the Home Run. You're late if you just joined us. 2 hours late, but never mind. Arguably for the best parts of the show, I would say, because we've got the home time humdinger on the way. Around about half an hour from now. Plus, not only that, a chance for you to win a bit later on as well with our friends at Slanjiva. We'll be playing Soundbite. We'll kick that off around about 10 past five. And if you can tell us the name of the artist in the song from Little Soundbite that we're going to play you. Well, it's quite a considerably sized soundbite now, seeing as you were struggling a wee bit with it. Then you can win a meal for two, Slanjiva in Stirling. Loads of cool stuff on the menu there, by the way. They've got a new menu from Smoky Trotter's Kitchen, available from 11 a.m. Serving up stacked burgers, loaded tacos, dirty dogs and tenders, alongside great cocktails, beers and more. And you could be there with a meal for two on Soundbite at Central FM. That's in the next hour. More travel with Martin soon as well. And right now, brand new Cammy Barnes at Central FM.

0: Daniel Pouter, Bad D. You know, Central FM. Got the Pet Shop Boys on the way fairly soon. Speaking of pets, by the way, I'm on holiday next week. I'm flying out on Monday. Looking forward to it. We week away. It'll be nice. We'll have the break for ages. And I feel bad leaving my cats. I've got three cats, Bella, Maisie and Coco. And I do. I genuinely feel bad leaving them. I genuinely feel sad and I really do miss them. But don't worry, someone's coming to live in the house. Our pal Francis is going to be living there with the cats. So there's always going to be someone there. It's always going to be fine. And I was coming to terms with the idea. I'm like, right, Francis is there. It'll be fine. Everything, you know, will fall into place and the cats will be fine. We'll have someone to play with and stuff. Then my mother half sends me a picture today. She's got the cases out packing for next week. And one of the wee cats, she sent me a picture, has curled up in the suitcase and is pleadingly looking out. With, you know those eyes that they do? Like pleading you not to go. And I genuinely feel guilty now. Like genuinely feel guilty for leaving. Oh, I wish I hadn't done that. Is it too late to get a refund on the ticket, I wonder?
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3: The M80 heavy Glasgow bound as you head from the M876 Mirror to Denilon, head down towards Castle Cady. The A9 queuing this afternoon southbound as you head in towards the Cure roundabout. In Stirling, the A91 sluggish southbound between the Mearton and Millhall roundabouts, and in Falkirk, the Grahams Road steady to and from Bainsford. The A9 heavy southbound as you head from the Helix in towards the Westfield roundabout. And Falkirk Road busy in both directions between the Elsgate roundabout and the Westfield roundabout. The A9 busy eastbound as you head from the Bean Cross through to the M9, and the Clackmannanshire Bridge is delayed free both north and southbound. You can call us with an update on the Central FM jam line, 0330 838 1031. That's the latest. I'm Martin Robertson.
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0: It's a Pet Shop Boys, always on my mind. Central FM, Wednesday afternoon. Got music from Train on the way. Another travel update with Martin as well, of course, as it starts to busy up across the Forth Valley this Wednesday afternoon. And more on that, like I say, 15 minutes from now, we'll catch up with Martin. And the home time humdinger for tonight on the way after Train and Lewis Capaldi at Central FM. Right now, 4:30.
1: Energy prices will rise by 13% across the Forth Valley from July. Ofgem has announced the price cap will increase, caused by higher prices due to the Iran war. A campaign group says RAC-affected residents in Tillicoultry face delay after delay with urgent issues still unresolved. They've been out of their homes since 2023 after the potentially dangerous material was discovered. The charities warn Scotland is sleepwalking into the digital destruction of childhood. It's after a survey found nearly two-thirds of children and young people admitted to spending too much time online.

0: Edge new from Lewis Capaldi. Stay Love, Central FM, 22 minutes away from 5. Time then to get underway with the home time humdinger of a Wednesday evening, just to get you through the last 20 minutes of work, like I say. If you want to get involved and have a guess at the question, then by all means, you can get in touch, 0330-838-1031 on WhatsApp. You can also get in touch, if you're listening on the Central FM app, get in touch, shall we? Literally, you can send a message at your fingertips while you're listening to the app, and it'll come through to me here in the studio. Quite a quick one today. I have branches, but no fruit, trunk or leaves. What am I? I have branches, but no fruit, trunk or leaves. What am I? Like I say, if you want to text, you can do that as well, by the way, 81400. Make sure you start your message off with the word central. Leave your name so we can give you a mention as well, and we'll give you the answer just before 5 this evening. I have branches, but no fruit, trunk or leaves. What could it possibly be? I find it before 5. Travel with Martin next.
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13: The M80 slow in Glasgow bound as you head from Denny down towards Castle Cary, and the A9 is queuing southbound as you head in towards the Kew roundabout. In Stirling, the A91 slug is southbound between the Muirton and Millhall roundabouts. In Falkirk, the Grahams Road is steady to and from Bainsford. A9 heavy southbound as you head from the Helix in towards the Westfield roundabout. In Falkirk Road, looking busy in both directions between the Ellsgate roundabout and the Westfield roundabout. In Grangemouth and Shire Road, busy westbound from the Hoe Flats roundabout in towards the Canterbury roundabout to the M9. The Clackmannshire Bridge checks out fine in both directions. You can call us with an update on the Central FM jam line, 0330 838 1031. That's the latest. I'm Martin Robertson.
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Craig David, Fill Me In, Central FM. How are you getting on with it? I was going to say hit the headline there. Way past that by now. Today's hometime humdinger. I have branches, but no fruit, trunk or leaves. What am I? I have branches, but no fruit, trunk or leaves. What am I? A lot of people getting in touch with the right answer. Sam, spot on. Patricia, you're spot on as well. And Backknock, well done to Jacqueline. Well done also to Ken. You're right, they are disappearing, Ken. Very, very true. There's maybe a slight clue for you in there. And Jim and Earth as well. Is the answer a shop or a company? Do you know, I'm going to give you that, Jim, actually. It's kind of right. You're like 75% right. So you can have a virtual pat on the back for that one. Keep your answers coming in. Answer on the way after Nico and Vince. And this as well. Love this. Brand new Olivia Rodrigo is Drop Dead at Central FM. I know.

0: It's Nico and Vince at Central FM. Am I wrong? Let's find out if you're wrong on the Home Time Humdinger. I have branches, but no fruit, trunk or leaves. What we're talking about. Well done to everyone who got the right answer that we mentioned earlier on. The answer we're looking for, believe it or not, when you think about it, it's true, is banks. They have branches, but no fruit, no trunk or leaves. So there you go. Bank was the answer we're looking for. Have another one for you tomorrow afternoon, of course. Right about 20 to 5 here on The Home Run. And Andrew Baxter has your latest news next.
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1: But latest at 5, here's Andrew Baxter.
3: Energy prices will rise by 13% across the Forth Valley from July. Ofgem has announced the price cap will increase, caused by higher prices due to the Iran war. Emma Jackson is from Citizens Advice Scotland. She's raised concerns about the rise.
4: This huge rise in the energy price cap is going to be impossible for so many people to absorb, especially the tens of thousands of people who we know were already struggling to heat and light their homes.
3: A campaign group says RAC-affected residents in Tillicoultry have been met with delay after delay. They've been out of their homes for more than 2.5 years after the potentially dangerous material was found. The UK RAC campaign group has called for a meeting with the new Housing Secretary, Shirley Ann Somerville. A charity says Scotland is sleepwalking into the digital destruction of childhood. Nearly two-thirds of children and young people have admitted to spending too much time online. Mary Glasgow is chief executive of Children First.
5: Being online is taking them away from the things that matter most, such as being with their families, getting to play, being able to rest properly, and taking part in hobbies and sporting activities.
3: And drivers heading on the M80 are to face disruption. The northbound carriageway is closing tonight between junctions 7 and 9. The M876 southbound will also be closed from junction 1.
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3: Dry this afternoon across the Forth Valley with the odd sunny spell and highs of 17 degrees Celsius. That's the latest. I'm Andrew Baxter.
1: We've got the chance for you to win a meal for two at Slan Javar in Stirling coming up. We'll play Soundbite in the next 10 minutes here at Central FM. First though, some Rosella.
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0: It's a feeling and love it when you call Central FM on Wednesday evening, 10 past five. Rosala with Everybody's Free before that. I'm Smithy, hello. Let's try and give away a meal for two on the radio, shall we?
1: Soundbite with Slangeva.
0: Right, you know the deal by now. I'm going to play you a clip of music. That's why it's called Soundbite. You can win a meal for two, you see. Slangeva in Stirling, as I mentioned earlier, they've got a new menu from Smoky Trotter's Kitchen. And it's available from 11 a.m. Serving up stacked burgers, loaded tacos, dirty dogs and tenders. Suddenly I want my tea, all of a sudden. Alongside great cocktails, beers and more as well. And like I say, all you need to do is work out from the clip that I'm about to play you the artist and the song. If you can do that, then you can win yourself that meal for two, like I say, at Slangeva. And we need you to WhatsApp if you want to enter as well. 0330 838 1031. Tell us who you think it is, what the song is, and send your WhatsApp into 0330 838 1031. If you're using the Central FM app to listen today, you can also use that to enter as well. And tell us what the song is and who this is by. Have a listen. I reckon the artist is fairly easy, I would say. I think it's the song that's more difficult. And that is the clip, 0330 838 1031 on WhatsApp if you want to get in touch. Hazard a guess, and like I say, if you come on and get it right, a meal for two, Slangeva is all yours. What is that song? It's probably bothering the life out of you. I know it's bothering the life out of many a people at this moment in time. If you want to use the Central FM app to get in touch as well, like I say, you can absolutely do that and tell us the name of the song and, of course, the artist. Come on, get it right. You win yourself a meal for two. Easy peasy. What is that song? We'll find out, hopefully, in the next 10 minutes, because if we do, it means you've won a meal for two. Slangeva, good luck.

0: It's Cian Durco and Heaven here at Central FM. 18 minutes past five. We'll catch up with Martin for the latest on the road soon. First, though,
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0: And your chance to win a meal for two on Soundbites with our friends at Slanjavar. A meal for two is what's up for grabs. All you need to do to win that meal, very simply, is tell us the song and the artist from this here clip. Like I said, it's been tricky. I think the artist might not be the problem. I think it's the song. Any ideas? We are playing along here at Central FM. We're going to find ourselves a contestant. Hang on a wee second. I'll push my buttons correctly. There we go. That's better. Hopefully they answer the phone now. That'll be the next thing. It's not looking good.
2: Hello.
0: Hello, is that Maureen?
2: Yes, it is.
0: Maureen, it's Smithy at Central FM. How are you doing?
2: I'm all right.
0: Good, good, good, good. What are you up to tonight?
2: I'm just in from work.
0: You just in from work? Oh, was it a long day at work, was it?
2: Aye. Sorry, it's all right,
0: then.
2: I don't think they'll hear me because it's
0: all
2: but I work for you, so you're fine.
0: Ah, right, I see, I see. Well, I tell you what it is, I've seen your message come in there with the soundbite, what you think it might be.
2: I've got the wrong song.
0: Oh, you've not, have you?
2: The song came up there.
0: Yeah, I did wonder that, actually, because obviously you text in and I see it coming in. Then I started playing the song and I thought, oh, maybe you're thinking, ah, right, I'm trying to catch people out here by playing the song. Because you thought it was Dracula by Tame Impala.
2: I thought it was Dracula by... Aye.
0: and you think that's wrong?
2: When I heard the beginning, it sounded like how they normally start the song.
0: Yeah, yeah.
2: But now I'm saying that he's tricked me here. So.
0: He's tricked you here. So you reckon it's wrong? Well, you're absolutely right, it is wrong.
2: It is wrong.
0: But it was a good guess, though, because like you say, at the start, it does sound a wee bit like that. So I thought it does. I reckon that was a good guess, Maureen. But unlucky not to be tonight. Well, listen, thanks for playing, and have a good Wednesday, whatever you're up to.
2: All right. Thanks a lot, Smithy.
0: Cheers, Maureen. See you later.
2: Bye-bye.
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20: M80 heavy Glasgow bound as you head from Denny down towards Castle Cary and busy both ways as you're passing Cumbernauld. The A9 continues to queue southbound as you head in towards the Kira roundabout. In Stirling, the A91 sluggish southbound as you head in towards the Millhall roundabout and then further south in towards the Bannockburn interchange. In Falkirk, the Grahams Road just steady to and from Bainsford. The A9 heavy southbound as you head from the Helix in towards the Westfield roundabout and Falkirk Road busy in both directions between the Ellsgate roundabout and the Westfield roundabout. The A9 busy eastbound as you head from the Bean Cross through to the M9 and the A907 busy Alloa bound from Helensfield to the Park Mill roundabout. You can call us for an update on the Central FM jam line 0330 838 1031. That's the latest. I'm Martin Robertson.
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0: It's Mika with Grace Kelly at Central FM. Let's forget about this bit. Best part of the song. Right, Kim Wilde and Starship on the way fairly soon. We'll get a final check on the Forth Valley Roads with Martin. Right about 15 minutes from now as well. First, though, 5:30.
1: Energy prices will rise by 13% across the Forth Valley from July. Ofgem has announced the price cap will increase, caused by higher prices due to the Iran war. A campaign group says RAC-affected residents in Tillicoutry face delay after delay with urgent issues still unresolved. They've been out of their homes since 2023 after the potentially dangerous material was discovered. The charities warn Scotland is sleepwalking into the digital destruction of childhood. It's after a survey found nearly two-thirds of children and young people admitted to spending too much time online.

0: 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I don't know if you remember, maybe a few years ago now, The Muppets, when they released a new movie, covered a version of Starships, We Built This City. I'm not trying to say it was better than Starships, but it's worth a listen, put it that way. Martin here in a couple of minutes' time with the final update on the roads at Central FM for your Wednesday evening. Plus, before I leave you at 6, some Sheryl Crow and Jesse J to play you as well here at Central
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13: The M80 heavy Glasgow bound as you head from Denny down towards Castle Cary, and the A9 continues to queue southbound in towards the Keir roundabout. In Stirling, the A91 busy southbound between the Greencorn Hills roundabout and the Bannockburn interchange. In Falkirk, the Graham's Road is steady to and from Bainsford. The A9 still heavy southbound as you head from the Helix in towards the Westfield roundabout, and Falkirk Road busy in both directions between the Elsgate roundabout and the Westfield roundabout. Finally, the A907 busy Alloa bound as you head from Clackmannan through to the Park Mill roundabout. You can call us with an update on the Central FM jam line, 0330 838 1031. That's the latest. I'm Martin Robertson.
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Jessie J and Price Tag here at Central FM. I don't know if you were listening yesterday or you recall yesterday that we were talking about the old mobile phone percentages. Should you have a sign? Should you have a percentage number as opposed to the sign? And it's apparently caused a whole debate online. Well, apparently a new survey out now reveals that a growing number of young people are seeking relief from constant smartphone use, with some even wishing they'd gone without a world of internet or grown up without a world of internet. Wow. A new study found that nearly half of young adults prefer life offline, while almost 70% of 16 to 21-year-olds say social media makes them feel worse. Half support a digital curfew to limit app use after 10 p.m. I wouldn't do for Tinder and things like that, I suppose, would it? But there we are. Entering the demand, a Dutch startup called The Offline Club organises phone-free meetups, and the meetups attendees leave smartphones behind and enjoy games, crafts and real conversations, apparently. I'm shocked that 70% of 16 to 21-year-olds say that social media makes them feel worse and that they'd wish they'd never, you know, had smartphones growing up and a world of the internet and things like that, because they're too easily distracted. Oh, sorry, I was just checking my phone there for a second.

playing the best songs all day long across Falkirk, Stirling, and Clackmannanshire. This is Central FM.

0: Cheryl Crow. And a change would do you good at Central FM. Rounding things off for me on the home run this afternoon. We're back tomorrow. We'll do it all over again from 2 in the afternoon. And stick around. Live on the way after news at 6 with Andrew Baxter next. Enjoy your Wednesday evening, whatever you're up to.
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8: 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It's 6 o'clock, time for an update on all the latest news with Andrew Baxter.
10: Citizens Advice Scotland say a rise in the energy price cap will be impossible for people who are struggling. Average gas and electricity prices will rise by 13% from July. It means the typical household will pay £1,862 a year. Emma Jackson from the group says people need support.
11: Last summer, we provided over 2,000

0: too much time online. Mary Glasgow is from Children First. This is what she wants from the Scottish Government.
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0: And a record number of passengers have travelled through Scotland's airports in the first 3 months of the year. Just under 5.8 million people took off or landed between January and March.
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0: Dry tonight across the Forth Valley with a few clear spells and lows of 10 degrees Celsius. That's the latest. I'm Andrew Baxter.
3: Good evening. My name is Liv. It is lovely to be back for another evening across the Forth Valley. Got Daniel Bedingfield lined up, but we're kicking off tonight with Basement Jaxx.
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Daniel Bedingfield, if you're not the one on Central FM, good evening. Halfway through the week, and in fact, if you've been enjoying a nice reduced 4-day week because of the bank holiday, then you're well on your way towards the weekends. Thanks for joining us tonight and having Central FM as your soundtrack. Got Jordan Sparks lined up, some Madonna as well with that new tune with Sabrina Carpenter. And of course, our half-hour house party is going to kick off with Estelle at 6:30. But right now, new from Teddy Swims, Mr. Know-It-All.

0: ages as I've heard that one. Jordan Sparks on Central FM. Good evening, and thank you so much for hanging out with us. Plenty more to come. So whether you are putting in a hard shift or you're just finishing home at the end of a hot, long day, we're going to continue your soundtrack with Anne-Marie next.
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This is so iconic. Madonna and Sabrina Carpenter. Really, the duo we've all been waiting for. This is Bring Your Love on Central FM. Brilliant, isn't it? I got something I want to talk about. So cool, such amazing attitude. Thank you for joining us tonight. I hope you're having a wonderful Wednesday so far. Gonna keep your soundtrack of the best songs all day long going with your half hour house party right now. It is 6:30 after all, so we're opening the gates to the evening officially. And whatever kind of day you've had, whatever kind of week this is turning out to be, you know the rule, none of it matters now. Time to enjoy some proper feel good tunes between now and 7 o'clock, starting off with this anthem from Estelle. Take me.

0: What an absolute anthem. Alex Party and Don't Give Me Your Life, continuing the vibes on tonight's half hour house party, and plenty more still to squeeze in. So if you're just joining us now, you're making excellent time. Got Nickelback lined up, Daft Punk, ATB as well. It all continues next, so don't go anywhere.
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0: 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The Thistle Stirling. Central

big summer anthem. Daft Punk and Pharrell Williams soundtracking another glorious day across the Forth Valley. Tell you what, this better not be our summer. This better not be it. 4 days of beautiful sunshine and blue skies. If that's all we're allotted, then I hope you're making the most of it wherever you are and whatever you're up to. My name is Liv Kyle. It's lovely to be with you. I'll be keeping you company until 10 tonight, so plenty more still to come. Got Thunder in My Heart to play for you next, and now a proper club classic from ATV.

0: I love this song. Honestly, Mick and Leo Sayer, Thunder in My Heart again on Central FM. I feel like it's the kind of song you really have to just let yourself go to. You have to really just be in there, in the middle of the dance floor, absolutely belting it out at the top of your lungs. And if you can't do that, well, I hope you're having a little boogie wherever you are regardless. More of the best songs all day long continue next at 7 o'clock. And we'll get Andrew to give us an update on all the news next.
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12: Citizens Advice Scotland say a rise in the energy price cap will be impossible for people who are struggling. Average gas and electricity prices will rise by 13% from July. It means the typical household will pay £1,862 a year. Emma Jackson from the group says people need support.
13: Last summer, we provided over 2,000 emergency fuel vouchers across Scotland. We can't go on like this. People need support both now and in the long term.
12: A campaign group says RAC-affected residents in Tillicoultry face delay after delay with urgent issues still unresolved. They've been out of their home since 2023 after the potentially dangerous material was discovered. The UK RAC campaign group wants to meet with the new Housing Secretary, Shirley Ann Somerville. The charity says Scotland is sleepwalking into the digital destruction of childhood. Nearly two-thirds of children and young people have admitted to spending too much time online. Mary Glasgow is from Children First. This is what she wants from the Scottish Government.
14: We should delay access to devices for the youngest children, but also better support and guidance for parents.
12: And a record number of passengers have travelled through Scotland's airports in the first 3 months of the year. Just under 5.8 million people took off or landed between January and

the scripts and an absolute classic. The Man Who Can't Be Moved soundtracking your Wednesday night across the Forth Valley. This is Central FM with the best songs all day long, continuing right now. My name is Liv and I'll be keeping you company for the rest of your evening. So whether you're working hard, cooking up a storm in the kitchen, maybe you're having a nice midweek barbecue, it's nice enough weather out there to really get out and enjoy it in the garden. If that's the case, just know I'm very jealous and would love a burger dropped off at your leisure. That'd be lovely. Right, brand new music to play for you now. Olivia Rodrigo is bringing out a new album in about a week. Very excited. This is the second single we have from it. Follows on from Drop Dead. This is The Cure on Central FM. 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

0: 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Gravest in the Heart on Central FM this Wednesday. Thank you so much for hanging out with us. Plenty more to come. Got some Bob Marley on the way, Harry Styles as well, and a big anthem from Calvin Harris before half past.
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Harry Styles. And golden, perfect for this time of night. A gorgeous evening across the Forth Valley. Thanks for having us as your soundtrack. We had Bob Marley before that with a great remix of Sun Is Shining. And now going to bring you another big dance banger. Calvin Harris and Jazzy have teamed up at long last. I am so, so excited about this collaboration. Big fans of both of them. This is a brand new tune just in time for summer. It's called Satisfied.

0: All Saints. And not a tune that you hear often from them, actually. Black Coffee on Central FM. What a treat that is for a Wednesday night. Plenty more to come as well. Looking ahead, got some Olivia Dean to look forward to, Meghan Trainor, and D-Ream is on next.
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Megan Trainor and Still Don't Care on Central FM. Welcome along. Thanks for hanging out with us. This is Liv Cowell on Central FM. And from one Liv to the next, let's go into this. Do you think her pal's called Liv? I would love that to be true. Olivia Dean, Man I Need.

0: 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Farm and All Together Now on Central FM. Soundtracking a night across the Forth Valley. We'll continue with all the best songs all day long next. And Andrew has an update on all the news at 8.
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16: Citizens Advice Scotland say a rise in the energy price cap will be impossible for people who are struggling. Average gas and electricity prices will rise by 13% from July. It means the typical household will pay £1,862 a year. Emma Jackson from the group says people need support.
17: Last summer, we provided over 2,000 emergency fuel vouchers across Scotland. We can't go on like this. People need support both now and in the long term.
16: A campaign group says rack-affected residents in Tillicoutry face delay after delay with urgent issues still unresolved. They've been out of their home since 2023 after the potentially dangerous material was discovered. The UK Rat Campaign Group wants to meet with the new Housing Secretary, Shirley Ann Somerville. The charity says Scotland is sleepwalking into the digital destruction of childhood. Nearly two-thirds of children and young people have admitted to spending too much time online. Mary Glasgow is from Children First. This is what she wants from the Scottish Government.
18: We should delay access to devices for the youngest children, but also better support and guidance for parents.
16: And a record number of passengers have travelled through Scotland's airports in the first 3 months of the year. Just under 5.8 million people took off or landed between January and March.
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16: Dry tonight across the Forth Valley with a few clear spells and lows of 10 degrees Celsius. That's the latest. I'm Andrew Baxter.
0: Good evening and welcome along. If you're just joining us now, 8 o'clock for your Wednesday. Let's jump into this absolute classic from Pink, Don't Let Me Get Me.
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doesn't get more iconic than that, does it? TLC on Central FM. Hope you're having a wonderful Wednesday nights. Halfway through the week, perhaps, if you're an 8-to-5-er. Or if you've been enjoying a 4D week thanks to the bank holiday, then you'll be definitely looking ahead to Friday now. It's just starting to poke its head around the corner. And we'll be with you all the way. This is the place for all of the best songs all day long. Going to bring you a whole hour of brand new Scottish music at 9 o'clock. So about 45 minutes to go till that. If you've yet to join us, make tonight the night you stick around. Honestly, a brilliant playlist. Really exciting up-and-coming pop acts. Some brilliant new rock bands for you to sink your teeth into. And a couple of country bangers as well. Scotland's such a big place for country at the minute. It's going to bring you all of our favourites at 9 o'clock. Don't miss it. And right now, a classic from Ray.

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0: 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Looking ahead, the next few songs you're going to hear come from Robin S, Beyoncé and Sabina Carpenter. A brilliant light poppy mix on the way.
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Beyonce, Texas Hold'em on Central FM. Good evening, this is Liv Cowell hanging out with you for your midweek. I hope you have a great evening so far. And if you've had a little bit of a rocky day, then fear not, the next few tunes you're going to hear between now and 9 o'clock are hopefully going to turn any bad moods into a proper little boogie session. Got Agnes on the way with Release Me, Lola Young with Messy, Baby Bird with You're Gorgeous, and the one and only Sabrina Carpenter right now with Espresso.

0: What a legend. 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Good evening. 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I'm going to jump into Baby Bird next, and then a massive tune from Lola Young before nine.
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such an amazing voice. 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Lola Young and Messy on Central FM. And now I'm going to get into a pop star who I feel does not get nearly enough airplay. Her name is Griff. If you've yet to properly go and deep dive into her EPs and songs, then I highly recommend you do so. You probably recognise a couple of them, including this one. I'm going to play it for you right now. 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

0: belted of a tune, this one. Armin van Helden, You Don't Know Me on Central FM, lining us up perfectly for the kind of energy we plan to continue at 9 o'clock. Changing things up next, a whole hour of brand new Scottish music awaits just around the corner, and Andrew has an update on all the news next.
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4: 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At 9 o'clock, let's have an update on all the latest news with Andrew Baxter.
6: Citizens Advice Scotland say a rise in the energy price cap will be impossible for people who are struggling. Average gas and electricity prices will rise by 13% from July. It means the typical household will pay £1,862 a year. Emma Jackson from the group says people need support.
7: Last summer, we provided over 2,000 emergency fuel vouchers across Scotland. We can't go on like this. People need support both now and in the long term.
6: A campaign group says RAC-affected residents in Tillicoutry face delay after delay with urgent issues still unresolved. They've been out of their home since 2023 after the potentially dangerous material was discovered. The UK RAC campaign group wants to meet with the new Housing Secretary, Shirley Ann Somerville. The charity says Scotland is sleepwalking into the digital destruction of childhood. Nearly two-thirds of children and young people have admitted to spending too much time online. Mary Glasgow is from Children First. This is what she wants from the Scottish Government.
8: We should delay access to devices for the youngest children, but also better support and guidance for parents.
6: And a record number of passengers have travelled through Scotland's airports in the first 3 months of the year. Just under 5.8 million people took off or landed between January and March.
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6: Dry tonight across the Forth Valley with a few clear spells and lows of 10 degrees Celsius. That's the latest. I'm Andrew Baxter.
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4: We're starting off with a big indie rock banger. Thank you so much for hanging out with us tonight. My name is Liv Cowell. I will be your guide for the next hour. So excited about the playlist we have lined up. Got some big pop bangers, some country, some lo-fi pop. It's going to be absolutely brilliant. But right now we start off in Wick, up in the far north of Scotland. I'm actually planning on doing the North Coast 500 and then at the end of June. So I'm very excited to see where these guys are from. They're called Socialites. We're big fans on Central FM. This is one of their early singles called Resolve, soundtracking your Wednesday nights.

0: to die.
1: Aberdonian musician Joyful on Central FM. That was All I've Got. And if you like the sound of it, you can quite often catch him doing a live session on TikTok. Highly recommend. Great energy. And he's always wanted to point out and say hi and make sure everyone feels involved. So it's a great feeling, great energy, and just all round a lovely guy. And what a brilliant tune as well. Thank you very much for hanging out with us. We're off to a great start already. We're going to continue now with a slightly different approach. These guys are based in Dundee. They're called Eden Bank. Very different, very talented duo, I have to say. They currently self-produce everything. So these two musicians are playing all the instruments you're about to hear on this song. They have a debut EP out in the world, which came out last year. It's called Where the Waves Meet the Land. They've been played a few other stations as well. They've enjoyed just getting out there and playing things and meeting people. They really focus on bringing beauty, intimacy and class to their music, rooted in raw, honest and heartfelt songwriting built around Ashley's vocals and John's guitar playing, which you're about to hear in a wee second. Gonna leave you with this one then. This is Found on Central FM.

0: These guys are just electric. Vasen, V-A-E-S-E-N, bringing some immense indie rock and some brilliant guitar riffs on that tune as well. Sidelines on Central FM. Plenty more from these guys to come. And for now, we're going to turn our attention to some more dancey pop tunes on the way next. We're going to have a big dance anthem and a nice one you can probably sing along to next.
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such legends. Other People's Leisure, 1:30 a.m. again. A massive tune of theirs from the end of last year. Two amazing producers based over in Dunfermline, really starting to make waves in the more kind of like central belt of Scotland as well. So very excited about these guys and looking forward to what they have lined up for this year. They released a new single not that long ago, so maybe they've got some new stuff in the pipeline, maybe some gigs coming up. We'll be the first to tell you about it here on Central FM, so do stick around for that. And before that, Del Prez and Rachel White making for a brilliant collaboration with an absolute belter of a pop anthem. If I'm Lost was the one you heard. It's about 9:30. Thank you very much for being here tonight. Hope you're having a wonderful Wednesday. Hope you're doing something nice this evening, whether that's finishing a nice chill shift or putting your feet up and enjoying a nice cup of tea. I know it's warm weather, but my mum always says to drink something hot when it's baking warm. I've never understood it, but I trust that she knows more than I do. Let's head to some funk and soul then. Delta Manic and Better Believe It.

0: Love the sound that these guys bring. It's so atmospheric, so emotive. They're called Distant Images, based over in Glasgow. They had a new EP come out last year, actually. This one features on it. It's called That Feeling. So if you want to go and find out a little bit more about them and go and check out the rest of their music, it is all waiting for you whenever you get a wee chance. And between now and 10 o'clock, still got a good few more to squeeze in. And if you're a big country fan, if you're really enjoying that kind of era at the minute, then please do stick around. Got two amazing country singer-songwriters from all around Scotland that are going to bring you the next couple of sounds here on Central FM.
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absolute belter, Isla Crow and Lonely Road on Central FM, based over in Pitlochry in Broughty Ferry, actually. She began writing when she was really wee, only about 7, and ever since then she's just poured everything she has into performing and writing and basically getting her music out there, and we couldn't be more pleased that she's getting the kind of recognition that she is. Before that, we had The Rural Lonely from Glasgow, who released the first part of his new album a few weeks ago, actually. It's been released in 2 sections. We had the first 7 songs come out, I think it was the end of April, beginning of May, and then the second half is going to come out in September, so plenty of time to go and fall in love with his new sounds. One of the songs we heard there from the record was called Texas Dreams. Thank you very much for joining us tonight. I hope you're enjoying what you're hearing so far, and if you're just finding us now, don't worry, still got a few more to squeeze in from all around Scotland before 10 o'clock. Maybe you've had a long day, maybe this is the time in the week where you're starting to really unwind and try and just get everything off your desk before the weekend. Well, this song is perfect for that. Her name is Isla. This is her second song. It's called Dizzy.

0: Such a cool new tune from these guys. Film star based over in Edinburgh, that was See the Signs, featuring on their brand new EP Reality Bites. Thank you so much for joining us. That brings us to 10 o'clock, but the good news is we'll be back here at the same time tomorrow, so if you want more brand new Scottish music to fill your ears, then join us on Central FM at that time. But right now we're going to take you through into the early hours of Thursday morning with more of the best songs all night long. Take care.
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12: The top stories this hour. Talks between the new health secretary and representatives of England's resident doctors have ended in strike action. The BMA's called a 96-hour walkout next month in its long-running dispute with the government. It's also warned of further possible stoppages if no progress is made. Here's our health correspondent, Ashish Joshi.
13: They thought they were dealing with a new health secretary who has a background from the Treasury, try and meet their demands, because that would cost the government less money than it does to backfill for staff every time the BMA decides to call another resident doctor's strike.
12: Matthew Perry's former assistant has been jailed for 3 years and 5 months after admitting injecting the actor with ketamine before his death. Kenneth Iwamasa is the fifth person to be sentenced in connection with the Friends star's fatal overdose. 7 young people are now known to have drowned in open water during this week's heatwave. The youngest is believed to be 12-year-old Junior Slater, who got into difficulty in the River Ribble in Lancashire. Donald Trump's told his cabinet there's more work to do in order to reach a deal with Iran.
14: Iran is very much intent. They want very much to make a deal. So far, they haven't gotten there. We're not satisfied with it, but now we will be. We will be either that or we'll have to just finish the job.
12: Earlier, Iranian state media claimed a draft framework had been drawn up to effectively reopen the Strait of Hormuz, along with American forces withdrawing from Iran. Washington's dismissed those reports as a complete fabrication. There are warnings the energy price cap could rise sharply again in the autumn. Bills for a typical household on a standard tariff are already set to increase by 13% from July. And in sport, Katie Bolter is now the only British player left in the French Open singles. Francesca Jones is out after going down in straight sets to Czech 27th seed Marie Bozkova. From Sky News, I'm Daisy Steele.
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It's like 10,000 spoons when all you need is a knife. 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
13: The top stories this are. It's been an historic night for Crystal Palace, who've won a European trophy for the very first time. They've come out with a 1-0 victory after the clash with Rayo Vallecano in the Conference League final in Leipzig. The club's added to last year's FA Cup and Community Shield triumphs, and these fans were watching at Selhurst Park.
14: I can't believe we just did that! We just did it 2 times in a row! Wowzers!
15: My dad and my granddad never saw us win anything. My kids have seen us win 3 trophies in the space of a year. It's unbelievable.
13: Elsewhere tonight, it's claimed the number of young people in the UK who aren't working or studying could reach 1.25 million within 5 years. A review by former Labour Health Secretary Alan Milburn wants many young people to feel the first step on the career ladder is now out of reach. Matthew Perry's former assistant has been jailed for 3 years and 5 months after admitting injecting the actor with ketamine before his death. He's the fifth person to be sentenced in connection with the Friends star's fatal overdose. Donald Trump's told his cabinet there's more work to do in order to reach a deal with Iran.
16: Iran is very much intent. They want very much to make a deal. So far, they haven't gotten there. We're not satisfied with it, but we will be. We will be either that or we'll have to just finish the job.
13: Earlier, Iranian state media claimed a draft framework had been drawn up to effectively reopen the Strait of Hormuz, along with American forces withdrawing from Iran. Washington's dismissed those reports as a complete fabrication. The prosecution's opened its case in the sexual offences trial of Sir Geoffrey Donaldson. Two women claim they were subjected to difficult and traumatic incidents when they were children. The 63-year-old former leader of the DUP denies 18 alleged historical offences. And there are warnings the energy price cap could rise again sharply in the autumn. Bills for a typical household on a standard tariff are already going up by 13% from July. From Sky News, I'm Barry Weir.
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9: The top stories this are: Crystal Palace have made history with a first European trophy after a 1-0 win over Spanish side Rayo Vallecano in the Conference League final. Gianfilippo Mateta got the decisive goal early in the second half in Leipzig. The match is manager Oliver Glasner's last in charge, having led them to FA Cup success 12 months ago. He says it was a nervy end tonight.
10: The keeper kicked another long ball, you never know, a second ball deflected, and had a free kick. I think Willerchon got a header, missing the target, so... No, I was just really took a deep breath with the final whistle.
9: Elsewhere, it's claimed the number of young people in the UK who aren't working, training or studying could hit 1 in 6 within 5 years. A government commissioned review by a former health secretary says the figure is around 1 in 8 now. Alan Milburn's warning of a potential lost generation. 18-year-old Courtney is from Dudley and says the jobs market really isn't easy right now.
11: People might say, talks about it, joking about it all the time on my For You page. It's care, army, or you could be a retail manager, but you haven't got the experience, so you can't apply for those jobs. There's no jobs you can apply. It's really hard in this generation, especially.
9: Donald Trump has told his top team there's still work to do before a peace deal with Iran can be reached. Earlier, Iranian state media claimed there's a draft agreement in place that would reopen the Strait of Hormuz, but Washington's called those reports a complete fabrication. John Swinney's rejected growing calls for an independent investigation into SNP finances in the wake of the Peter Murrell scandal. Its former chief executive will be sentenced next month after admitting embezzling over £400,000 from the party. Thousands of people in Kent are being told to only use water for essential purposes because of supply problems during the heatwave. South East Water says around 18,000 customers are still facing interruptions. And Amazon says it's paid more than £1.3 billion in tax last year, up by at least 20%. It's understood a national insurance rate hike, which came into effect in April 2025, helped increase the firm's total bill. From Sky News, I'm Barry Weir.
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3: I can't believe we just did that! We just did it 2 times in a row! Wowzers!
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